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5: Here we are again, Michigan. 6 innocent lives taken. 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
9: When you turn on the radio, you should find someone there who's a pal, a buddy, a BFF. What you don't expect is for your very own late night pal to be a member of the Rock and Roll Hall of Fame. But then again, this ain't your average rock and roll rodeo. Confide in him now, and you shall be rewarded. It's Alice's Attic with Alice Cooper.
7: Your Uncle Alice Cooper is sending you his best, which, if I may be so humble, is pretty darn good. There must be a song about a woman telling a man that his best ain't good enough, though. Then, of course, Tina Turner sang Simply the Best, Better Than All the Rest, talking about me, of course. But Tina didn't write the lyrics, so we have no idea who it's about. But when she sings, every guy goes, well, she's talking about me, of course. She was really an amazing girl. I'll tell you one great story. We were in a studio next to where Tina was recording. They put nylon as a mic filter, and we didn't have one. So we went over to the studio, went over there, and I said, do you guys have one of those extra ones? And she goes, no, but she took off her nylon stocking, and we used it over the thing. So I was singing into Tina Turner's nylon stocking, and there's got to be some, there's probably some sort of a place on the internet for that. I guarantee you. But she's really, really, really a cool chick. All right, enough about my random rambling. Listen up, because you just might hear your requests, especially if you wanted this little ditty here.
9: Alice's Attic Weekend.

covers in minutes. And more rock right now on Alice's Attic with Alice Cooper. It's Alice's Attic with Alice Cooper.

0: Who said musicians had to be creative?
1: Just ask our next artist on Cooper's Covers. 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
2: Ray and Dave Davies of the Kinks are truly great songwriters, and apparently Van Halen thought so too, since they covered one of their 1964 songs in 1978. As you probably know, that song is You Really Got Me. Every garage band knows that song because it's so easy to play and everybody loves it when you play those chords. Interestingly, this is Van Halen's first ever single, and apparently Eddie was a little bummed a cover song was their debut, but it sure did well for the band. Here's another crazy story about this. If you know the song, da-da-da-da-da, da-da-da-da-da, when they played this for the record company, the record companies there were a bunch of old English gentlemen in suits, and they said, well, we can't release that. It sounds like a dog barking. Went to number one. You Really Got Me.

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0: This is Tales from the Attic.
2: I'm sure most of you have heard about Laurel Canyon in Los Angeles, which was a total creative hippie palace in the 60s, and still has that vibe today. Lots of musicians and actors live there. Your Uncle Alice had a place up there way back in the day in the 70s. My house was right next door to Mickey Dolenz from the Monkees when they were at their prime. And right below me was Frank Zappa in the log cabin. He had a log cabin. And so every house had somebody in it that was in the music business. It was really a cool time in rock because everybody wanted every band to sound like themselves. They didn't want a band that sounded like another band. That was the really golden era. Mickey's daughter, Amy, was about 5 years old. He would never get up in the morning. So she'd come over and wake me up in my house and say, I want to go swimming. And I go, okay. And we'd take her out the pool and she'd go swimming. She ended up being this beautiful actress, Amy Dolenz, beautiful girl, and really a sweet girl. Mickey and I were very, very close friends. He was an original vampire. I'm sure most of you don't know this about the Monkees, but Alice Cooper, Frank Zappa, and the Monkees were very close. And you wouldn't think musically there was any connection there, but there was. So, Mickey, I know you're out there. I'll see you in the morning.
0: Alice will be right back.
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13: Alice's Attic with Alice Cooper. And

Dallas will have rock trivia in a few. And now we've got more music. It's Alice's Attic with Alice Cooper.

0: musical knowledge can never be called useless. So let's test your expertise. 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
1: What song on Billy Joel's Glass Houses album begins with the sound of breaking glass? Whatever you answer, you may be right, which is the first tune on the LP. The song has the breaking glass at the start to apparently metaphorically signify the smashing of the glass house from which the album is named. How clever. How clever of those boys. And here's one I don't play very often, Billy Joel. You may be right.

0: There's more Alice Cooper coming sooner than later. Alice's Attic with Alice Cooper.
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0: 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A trip for two to see Metallica live Halloween night inside the mind-blowing Sphere, Las Vegas. 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Be the right caller, and you'll become an instant finalist. 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
6: Good evening and welcome to KLT's Garage. I'm Terry Ray. Tonight we've got Sav and Katie from the Accidentals back. Hello.
7: Hi. Hey, thanks for having us.
6: You guys have been traveling all over the place, have you not?
7: We've actually been pretty stationary for the past month or so, which is like a year to us. So, yeah, we're excited to be back in Michigan, though, for the time being. And we're coming back in March, too.
8: Mm-hmm. That's right.
6: Yep. What's happening in March?
7: So we've got a really special show called Time Out. We've had it a couple times in Michigan with people like Beth Nelson Chapman and Kim Ritchie and Meyer Sharp. Mayor Irwine. But this time we brought Gary Burr and Georgia Middleman and Mary Bragg. And these guys are just legendary writers. And we're super excited to bring them to the City Opera House.
6: Ah, that's such a great venue, too. Yes. All right. So let's hear the Accidentals. You've been on the show probably more than anyone else has ever been on the show, but that's all right. We should just call it KLT's Garage with the Accidentals, no matter who's on it. So you redid a Blondie song, and it's got different instrumentation than you guys, not than you use, but than the original. It's interesting the way you put it together.
8: Thanks. Yeah, well, Sav and I met here in Traverse at our public high school at TC West, and we were playing an orchestra class, and so we thought we'd give it a spin. Sav's playing acoustic violin, I'm playing my acoustic or my electric cello, and then Michael is playing drums, and we're all singing harmonies, and it's a live take.
7: Yeah, live take.
6: Really?
7: Which is really hard to pull off, yeah.
6: Yeah, because it's mixed really well, actually.
7: Thanks, yeah. We recorded it ourselves in my home studio down in Nashville called Crooked Moon, and then our mixing engineer, Mills Logan, mixed it, and he's incredible. He's just got such a good ear for it.
8: Yeah, so. We've got a video coming out too, so you can really see. There's one part in the video where Sav's chin rest falls off of her violin.
7: Yeah.
8: Oh yeah, and you pick it up and you kind of look at the camera, and then you're like, just get it on right in time to start playing again.
7: Oh no, I didn't even put it back on. I just put it on the table and kept going. You'll see it all. It's an expose. Yeah.
6: Awesome. All right. Well, let's get started. The Accidentals are with us tonight. This is Heart of Glass. Rock Station, KLT.

0: It is KLT. I'm Terry Ray. That's not, you did such a good job of that song. You gave it a whole different feel. And you fit Blondie really well. There's so many different artists that you guys, but you fit into yourself as well. You know what? You have a song called Sleeve. And you know that because you are the ones that did it. But does it have a horn section?
1: Yeah. Okay. So that's a song that I wrote for my jacket that I lost here in Traverse City. One of my favorite jackets. And we played it live for a long time, and it never found a good home on one of our records. And so we had the chance to re-record it with the Kaboom Collective Studio Orchestra, which is a fantastic youth ensemble, all between ages of 15 and 25 in Ohio. And they arranged their own parts. So there's so much on that recording that makes it special. There's horns, like you said, like trombone and clarinets have a cool solo and strings and like percussion. It's like a dream come true to hear it like that.
0: And it really, it features the instruments as the main focus. The vocals are like the main, and then the instrumentation is, it's a whole other thing. It's really cool.
2: Yeah, it was totally meant to be like a collaboration with the youth orchestra, and they're just incredibly talented students and just really great people too. So we actually took them on tour last summer, and it was one of the craziest tours we've ever been on, but it was also probably the most fun we've ever had. So
0: yeah, hanging out with a bunch of kids.
2: Awesome. Way more talented than us, yeah.
0: I forgot. I don't think so. I remember this song from, we've talked about it before because it was about your lost jacket, but I wrote, because I forgot about that, it's kind of a sexy, coy, fun song.
2: Yeah. About a jacket.
0: About your lost jacket. All right. We're joined tonight by the Accidentals on KLT's Garage.

0: is KLT's Garage. I'm Terry Ray. So I was checking out your website. You guys have a lot of videos. The Accidentals are with us, Katie and Sav. Hi, yeah. Guys.
1: Hi. We did go a little crazy during, when we lost, we usually toured 250 shows a year. So then during the pandemic, we weren't touring at all, and we just had so much excess energy. We just started making videos and doing live streams and coming up with our own music videos too, and
0: yeah,
1: we went a little overboard, but it was it's actually a lot of fun for us. So,
0: oh, I don't think it's overboard at all. It's fun. Go getter. I don't really understand the goats exactly.
1: Oh. Well, okay. So if you say go getter enough times in a song, and you say it really fast, and you have a Midwestern accent, it starts to sound like goat getter.
0: You guys have had a lot of time on the road, haven't you?
2: It was really an excuse. We thought, how can we incorporate baby goats into a music video?
1: Yeah. So. So then, we turned go-getter into goat-getter, and then the whole premise came from a fever dream that Michael had, where he's like, what if we make an entire music video where the premise is that goats aren't real, they're like unicorns, and we have to go on a mission to find them. So we actually have a lot of people in Traverse City to thank for that. Brilliant Books let us use their basement area to create a goat shrine, the Hirsch family helped us out on getting the goats situated. So yeah, it's a great music video. It was a lot of fun.
0: It's interesting to watch. It's very so go-getter is it's a power of positive thinking kind of a song, is it? Now it's about mental health.
1: Yeah, I would say so. You know, my childhood friend passed away right around 2019, and I didn't get a lot of closure. And it was specifically from a mental health standpoint, his passing, and I just wasn't really sure how to process, I didn't have a chance to say goodbye. So basically this song was like an open letter of the things that I wish I could have said to him. But it's also meant to just kind of give a promise that, even when things are really, really difficult and you're not sure that there will be, a promising tomorrow, it's just important to keep moving forward in any way you can.

0: is KLT's Garage. So you guys, I've got the Accidentals here. You have a show coming up, Time Out. What is the whole Time Out thing? You mentioned Time Out a lot. Explain what that means.
1: Yeah, so, you know, typically Sav and I, we tour with our drummer Michael. We put together like a really like rambunctious, upbeat show.

0: And it's very therapeutic, very calming. It really is kind of a timeout for us. And it's come to be something that we do a lot as we've learned more about co-writing in the Nashville scene.
1: I love it. All right. It's kind of like they used to do on MTV, Behind the Music or whatever.
2: But yeah, it's like inspired by there's a venue down in Nashville that's pretty iconic called the Bluebird Cafe. And basically, people get in the round. They actually get in a circle in the middle of the room, and usually they're all facing each other. We have like a row on stage. But the idea is that you're tossing songs around in a circle and collaborating in this really special way and showcasing your art form.
1: Didn't Sheryl Crow used to be part of that? Is that where she was? I know she was part of some sort of collective like that.
2: Yeah, I probably. There's so many people who, like, the pictures just blanket the walls of the Bluebird of people who have been there in the past. Nice. It's kind of, it's just, what is it? It's the Mecca. That's what they call it down there. Yeah.
1: Yeah. All right. So, all right, so you're doing a timeout. That's a very cool description at the Traverse City Opera House Sunday, March 5th. How do people get tickets for that?
0: You can go to our website, theaccidentalsmusic.com.
1: All right. All right. We're going to go to a quick break. When we come back, we'll hear more from the Accidentals.

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0: It is KLT's Garage. I'm Terry Ray, joined tonight by Sav and Katie of the Accidentals. Where's Michael? What's he up to these days?
1: Michael is doing a bunch of stuff in Grand Rapids, Michigan. He's got a studio down there. He's working on a project called Moss Manor with Seth Bernard and Dan Rickabus, mm-hmm. also great musicians out of Michigan, and they're doing some really, really cool music together. Michael's also got a sea shanty record out with Ben Travers, and he's also got his own solo project that he's working on, but he's doing mm-hmm. a ton of production for people, too. So, yeah, he's a busy guy.
0: So nothing, right?
1: Okay. Oh, yeah, you know. Everything but drums, basically.
0: All right, so another one of your songs, Roller Coaster. This came from Vessel from your release in 2021. What's Roller Coaster?
2: Roller Coaster is a song that I wrote about tour life.
0: Yes.
2: Hey, everyone.
1: I can tell because she talks slower than I do.
3: Yeah, this is Katie.
2: I also had, like, one less coffee than Seth this morning.
3: This is Katie.
2: Yeah, you know, we spent a lot of time on the road, and, you know, you have these moments of quiet and peaceful reflection. And for me, that was always like whenever we would fly somewhere, because I wouldn't have Wi-Fi and everything would just be kind of a peaceful, quiet moment. And so that's when like everything would come like crashing down and I'd like reflect on everything going on in my brain. And so I wrote that song at like 6 a.m. on a plane. And it's a tune that one of the first ones we recorded off our album Vessel that came out in 2021. One of the hardest ones to record too. There's so many weird like time changes and arrangement changes and choices in there, but we finally nailed it down.
0: You guys are amazing musicians and songwriters. So here is Roller Coaster. It's KLT's Garage.

0: It is KLT's Garage. I'm Terry Ray. I mentioned your amazing musicians. So let's hear a list of what instruments you play. Or maybe we should make a list of what instruments you don't play. It'd probably be shorter.
1: Anything that requires spit or oxygen. So like brass, we don't really know what we're doing.
2: I wish
1: like
2: I could play. Yeah, if I could play the saxophone, I would feel really cool.
1: I think we both attempted to try and figure it out, and it's just so counterintuitive. So I play the sav. I play violin and guitar and bass, mandolin, viola, upright bass, basically anything with strings, because they're all kind of banjo too. I had to throw that in, but they're all kind of cousins of each other,
0: right?
1: So you know, if you pick up one, you pick up another one, you pick up that one, you pick up something from something else. So,
0: and how about you? Same thing.
2: Yeah, my first love is cello. and I play electric guitar and acoustic guitar, a little bit of bass, and I'm trying to learn drums right now, but it's really slow, so we'll see what happens.
0: And Michael is your drummer. Does he play anything else or just drums?
1: No, Michael actually, he plays a bunch of stuff. He plays guitar and bass, and he plays a little bit of piano, and he played all the instruments on his self-produced and self-recorded album that he put out under the name Treeskin.
0: So I featured that on KLT's Garage.
1: He plays everything on that thing, and he did the whole thing himself, and he's still going strong in that regard.
2: Yeah, so we should do a full musical chairs on stage sometime.
1: As all of us turn pass instruments to the left. I've had jam sessions where like we'll sit around the campfire, and it's like somebody hand my violin off, and somebody hands me like a banjo, and we like have to pick a song.
0: Oh, I want to go camping with you guys.
1: Oh, they're crazy.
0: That'd be fun. Yeah. That'd be fun. All right. Leave It in the Dust. This is from one of your timeout sessions. This song has all the feels when you listen to it. And I feel like I'm on a farm in Indiana in the middle of nowhere. And the sun's just going down. It's like dusk. And this song is playing. That's what that song reminds me of.
1: You should write our album reviews. That's so descriptive. I love that. Yeah, we wrote that with Gary Burr and Georgia Middleman down in Nashville. And that's just kind of been part of the whole co-writing series. We write with a lot of people who inspired us to become writers. And Gary and Georgia are no exception. They're incredible. But this was like right in the middle of the pandemic, I would say. So we actually did write this one over Zoom. And it's kind of a song about how you feel when you lose all of your touring income, but also a song about learning how to live in a very different way than the way you were living, and learning which dreams you can trust in that. So,
0: yeah, you guys are amazing songwriters.
1: Thank you so much.
0: You'll hear it right here. Leave It in the Dust. It is KLT's Garage with the Accidentals tonight. It's KLT.

0: best. It is KLT's Garage. I'm Terry Ray. Tonight we've been joined by Sav and Katie of the Accidentals, who you guys are, where's your home base now? You're in Nashville, both of you?
1: We like to joke we're in part-time living in Nashville, and then all the summertime we're basically in Michigan because it's just a nice place to be in the summertime.
0: Yes.
1: And it's definitely home for us. But yeah, we are in Nashville. We do a lot of session work down there on our stringed instruments, and we do a lot of co-writing. And then we connect with a lot of people who we've just, you know, haven't seen in forever. There's a lot of Michiganders down there. There's a lot of Michigan love in Nashville right now. So
0: yeah, yes,
2: definitely.
0: Very nice. Well, thank you for appearing on KLT's Garage tonight. And the next time you can see them here in northern Michigan, March 5th, they're doing a timeout, which sounds really cool, at the Traverse City Opera House. You should go see them. Awesome. Thank you, you guys.
1: Thank you.

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4: 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KLT is going to the fair. 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

0: Tuesday, August 25th, KLT welcomes George Thorogood and the Destroyers to the Interlochen Center for the Arts. Bad to the bone. George Thorogood with the Marshall Tucker Band.
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0: In case you missed it, here's what happened with Omelet and Finster.
1: I got the moves like Jagger.
2: Which Jagger just does not have great moves, so I don't understand what that is.
1: Big freaking Jagger!
2: It's because of those lips. It's not because of the moves.
1: Okay. Mickey, I am not the biggest Rolling Stones fan, but Mick Jagger has moves that are legendary. Nobody's singing moves like DeRocher.
0: Omelet and Finster in the morning, Monday through Friday from 5:30 to 10 on the Rock Station, KLT. 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
1: But there is a new girl. I was mesmerized by her rear end. 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
2: What?
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2: Oh, God.
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1: 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Mickey, I am not the biggest Rolling Stones fan, but Mick Jagger has moves that are legendary. Nobody's singing moves like DeRocher.
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3: 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A trip for two to see Metallica live Halloween night inside the mind-blowing Sphere, Las Vegas. 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So, how do you get in? 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
10: And good morning. It's KLT, the rock station. We're live in the Jay's Sporting Goods Studios downtown Traverse City, Michigan. It's time for another broadcast day. Thank God the weekend's over. Oh, my God.
11: Really?
10: Oof, I need a Monday so I can rest. Good morning, Finster.
12: Dave.
10: Good morning. Good morning, brother.
12: Yeah, bye.
10: Let's go, Mickey DeRozier.
11: I'm here to say good morning, too.
10: All right. Well, all three of us are saying good morning. All right. Well, let's go to the break. All right. Let's go instant request. I didn't see it. I've been having trouble with the commercial log today. But Mike Lynch Ford is our trusted friend in the car business since, I don't know, 1908.
11: 18 or something.
10: Yeah. And they're in Rogers City. Wonderful people. Thank you. They've been with us for years on Monday for instant requests. I just don't see them in the log today. But that's fine. They're there. Go see him in Rogers City. Former number one city, Rogers City. And then we had Mackinac Island, and then we had most recently Frankfurt. We put that bit away for last year, so I think we only have three winners. We found the favorite towns in northern Michigan, and we had towns go up against each other. We made a grid like the NCAA tournament, and
11: nice.
10: We wound it down to number one. Rogers City won the first year, Mackinac Island the second year, and the most recent year was Frankfurt.
11: And then it was done. It was put to rest.
10: So what a weekend. I went to see the Coral Reefer Band.
11: You went to the
10: I went to the
11: concert?
10: Acrisure Amphitheater. I saw it all. I have...

0: views and so much to say, so many stories.
1: Yes.
0: It's great getting out, and so you have some things to talk about, you know? You just go home to your apartment and then come back. There's not a lot. And so I was glad to experience some life. And now August is going to be a whirlwind of...
1: Go.
0: Gotta go to Cleveland and then to New England, like, in 2 days. And I'm not ready.
1: Oh, boy.
0: Of course I'm not.
2: What does it take to get ready? Throw some clothes in a bag, go.
0: No, man. I gotta close up the joint. I gotta return things on Amazon. I gotta pack and shop and get rid of food. And I got bananas and avocados that I gotta throw out.
2: That all sounds like 2 hours worth of work.
0: No, I gotta list like 18 things.
1: Anyway, I believe you can do it.
2: You made a list?
0: I gotta train.
2: You wrote an actual hard copy list. I would love to see the list.
0: Written down on my counter, ready to have stuff crossed off.
1: What do you have to train? Got to train your mice to stay out of the apartment.
0: Yes.
1: I won't be here.
0: Had a skunk outside in the parking lot today. Went out. I didn't see it, but I smelt it. And, you know, those who smelt it dealt it. It was there, but I didn't see it where it was. Probably was under one of the cars.
1: I smelled it in your neighborhood, too, because I stopped by my bank.
0: Did you really?
1: And was smelling a skunk, and I thought, is that marijuana or is that a skunk? It was definitely a skunk.
0: Yeah. Oh, wow, Mickey. You were right next door to me.
1: Yes, I was.
0: All right, let's do instant request. Our phone number is 231-941-9558. I don't have my headphones today, so I'm using guest headphones. I hope I don't get ear mites. That's my unusual fears.
1: I hope you don't either.
0: So let's start off with this one. If you want to call or text 231-941-9558. Can't wait to hear how the Kenny Olson Rock and Roll Golf Tournament went. Was it a rainout? Did people golf? I came back to Northern Michigan late on Saturday. And I thought we'd just start off with this one by Poison. It's a great Monday song. And it's perfect for me. Woof. Woof. Thank God it's Monday.

0: It is KLT, the rock station. Poison on a Monday morning. It is August 3rd. Here's one little something I can tell you about the weekend. I was traveling, and I didn't say rabbit for August. And I...
1: You're doomed.
0: I'm doomed. And I'm traveling. I need all the luck I could get.
2: I didn't say it either.
0: You didn't either?
2: We can be united for bad luck.
3: Luckily, I did.
2: All right.
3: I am going to reign supreme.
0: Nice.
3: And the two of you are going to meet your doom.
0: No, we will suck off of your luck.
2: I will not be sucking off your luck.
0: Suck the luck.
3: Wow, I have a new nickname for it now.
0: All right. Instant request for KLT, the rock station, on this Monday morning with Omelette and Finster, along with Mickey DeRocher. No requests coming in on the text line. No phone calls coming in.
3: So everybody's celebrating James Hetfield being 63 today.
0: It's the dog days of summer. Let's play Metallica, man.
3: It's also the 39 years ago today, Def Leppard released Hysteria, arguably their biggest record ever. That's the Pour Some Sugar, Armageddon, Love Bites.
2: Love that album.
3: Every girl did.
2: Hey.
0: Right.
3: That was the best band to go see live to try to get some parking lot action. There were so many women at Def Leppard shows. So many women. It was paradise.
2: And they wanted to leave the show to go to the parking lot with you?
3: Sometimes on the way in.
2: Okay.
3: Get it done. Get it done during the opening band.
2: Girl, you want to suck my luck?
3: Wow.
0: Your Metal Nation's show is getting in my way here. Uh-oh. It's got every Metallica song in the world now in this library.
3: Yeah, it does.
0: I can't find the ones that we play.
3: We play one every hour. Look for anything in lowercase letters.
0: Okay.
2: Well, that's a good tip.
0: Turn the page, you know. One, no.
2: I like that one.
0: Yeah, I
2: got to
0: play
2: top.
0: One. I got to go visit the second floor.
3: Oh, jeez. Then you should play two. Nobody get...
2: I don't get it.
0: Floor number.
3: You're not supposed to poop in this building for some reason because it's stupid Ron Jolly.
0: No, because it's so small and it's in the hallway and it's. I would imagine that the whole hallway would stink up. This is a small place.
3: So,
0: almost every day somebody does.
2: Well, because it's a natural occurrence that has to take place.
3: It's a bathroom.
2: I'd rather you do it there than in the green room.
3: But for almost 5 years, you got to run up to floor number two.
2: Oh my god!
3: Yeah,
0: appropriately labeled.
3: And sometimes there's a guy washing coffee mugs in the sink. Why would you wash them in? How clean can they get? There's poop in the air, bro.
2: It's just water. There's poop in every air. Let's hear some Metallica.
0: Yeah. It's KLT, the rock station. Good morning, Monday. Here we go.

0: Wow. It's KLT, the rock station. Good morning. Welcome to Monday, everyone. It's Omelette and Finster, along with Mickey DeRocher. We've got calls coming in on the text line. Holly Hatchet.
1: Is that a porn star?
0: Somebody's asking for Holly Hatchet.
1: Oh.
0: What about Charlie Crockett? Oh, yeah, Butters. Butters
2: reminded me of a...
0: Well, I mean, it's not a rock artist, but we were talking about Charlie Crockett, Butters and I, over the weekend.
1: Wasn't he from Miami Vice?
0: Good to hear from you, Butters. Oh. Butters is my childhood friend that is in Cape Cod, Massachusetts, currently. What's that?
1: Charlie Crockett? Is he from Miami Vice?
0: The king of the wild frontier. Yes, Crockett. Yep. What was the other guy?
1: Tubbs. Rico Tubbs?
0: No, I'm trying to remember Miami Vice. I remember the outfits. I know they're in Miami.
1: Don Johnson.
0: Did Don Johnson live on a boat and there was an alligator on the boat? Do I remember the alligator correctly, or was that something?
1: I don't really remember.
3: I remember an alligator and a very large boat and a lot of white pants.
1: Yes. I just know that. Imagine being Don Johnson during that run. Right?
0: My God.
1: Like, he was the king of Miami and the king of Hollywood. Like, it must have just been raining women.
3: I mean, so hot.
1: He still is.
3: He looks kind of made up.
0: To influence a fashion trend, like, they, you're that popular that you brought a whole look to everybody. I mean, I didn't have the white sport coat, but...
3: With the loafers and no socks?
0: Yeah.
1: But I never went that far.
0: There was a version of that that we adopted. But anyway, what else is on the request line? Somebody wants to hear the Down Boys.
1: Oh, that's a good one.
0: That's a good one. Let's play the Down Boys. Heard from Had a Few Lou. He wants to hear more Metallica or Alice Cooper. What is the Alice Cooper song that he wanted?
1: 18, because you said you had 18 things to do on your list.
0: Okay, let's play a couple of those.
3: Lou is so perceptive. So perceptive. If he heard that 18 things and then requested the song 18.
0: Lou does a good job.
1: He might not hear another thing for the rest of the day. So this he may have peaked at 5:50.
0: Lou is a great listener that incorporates what we're talking about into ideas.
3: Yes.
0: Yeah. Very good at that. It's 5:51 on KLT, the rock station. Let's go where the Down Boys go. Wherever that may be.
1: What the hell is a Down Boy?
0: I have no idea, but let's go.

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0: It is KLT, the rock station. Good morning. It's 5:57. We're doing instant request for Mike Lynch Ford. See them on the corner of M68 and US 23 in Rogers City, one of my favorite places in northern Michigan. I love me some Rogers City.
1: I got to get over there.
0: It's a quaint little town. Everybody keeps their yard nice. And there's a beach, which nobody's on it. It's like Traverse City was probably 100 years ago. Right. Undeveloped, no chain restaurants. It's all mom and pops, and everything's nice. And everybody's nice. Friendly as hell.
2: Hell's and, friendly?
0: And there's probably 6 or 7 bars. They got live music. There's a little bit of a nightlife, but not too much.
1: Not too much. That sounds perfect.
0: It is a beautiful little town. I would love to have raised a family there. But the only problem is you got to work at the quarry.
2: And you have to raise a family.
1: You guys.
2: That sounds terrible.
1: It's been quite delightful for me.
0: Wow. Work with Fred Flintstone for Mr. Slate. All right.
2: How much gravel could a dinosaur really get out of a pit using its head? Not a lot. I don't think that was a good choice.
1: They should have found a bigger mouth dinosaur.
2: Something. Something. But I'm just cool, now thinking about
0: but it. But Friday at 5 o'clock, slide down that tail, man.
1: Yabba-dabba-doo.
0: Yeah, hell and yeah. Weekend's here.
2: Who's cleaning up after those dinosaurs? Right? I mean, listen, we've all stepped in dog poop.
0: Yeah,
1: could you, a dinosaur turd is right, probably
0: you gotta,
1: huge.
0: You got to go home. Let's play one more, and then we'll get on with the body of the show. What do you say? Let's go Monday. It's August 3rd. Brand new month. Let's do it.
1: Yeah.
3: This hour is being brought to you by Thunder Bay Title. For peace of mind when it comes to your next real estate transaction, Thunder Bay Title on Chisholm Street, Alpena. Don't worry. We got this.
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0: It is KLT, the rock station. Good morning. It's 6:05, Omelet and Finster on this Monday with Mickey DeRocher and Michelle Perez. Welcome to August, everyone. I feel incomplete. That goes without saying. But I didn't say rabbit, rabbit, rabbit on Saturday morning. I was traveling. I was discombobulated. I woke up on the 12th floor of a hotel. I couldn't remember my room number
1: at one point,
0: so I'm trying everybody's room with my key instead of going back down to the desk. All right.
1: Is this the right room?
0: Right.
1: Is this the right room?
0: Exactly. I mean, it only works if it's your room, right?
1: That's right.
0: And it doesn't cost anything to try to swipe.
1: No, but you could get a knuckle sandwich if you if you jostle the wrong door.
0: I didn't jostle anything.
2: If you just touch that card, it shouldn't make any noise if it's not your room.
0: Yeah, it doesn't.
2: But him stumbling into the door and
0: breathing
2: outside of it is a different story.
0: This is my room. With a makeshift cooler and ice from the machine.
2: Spilling whatever drink is in his hand, too.
0: Yeah.
1: At least you're on the right floor.
0: Yeah.
2: That's right. You should have just followed the red drips back to the room.
0: I tell you, the hallway was one of the darkest hallways I've ever seen in a hotel.
1: Really?
3: Was it?
0: It was dark. Very dark.
2: That's the beginning of a blackout.
0: But it was like the nicest hotel in Grand Rapids. Do you ever stay at the Amway?
1: I have.
0: It's nice.
1: Yeah.
0: That's really nice. Everybody's dressed up in the lobby, and I'm wearing no sleeves.
1: Then maybe it's because of you that they lowered the lights.
3: Door to door, too.
0: Yeah. I was a nightmare.
1: Like, turn down the lights. That guy's lurking again.
0: Yep. All right. Let's get a KLT news update. Let's straighten up here and fly right.
1: All right. Straighten up and fly right. 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
3: Well, another big news when it comes to the Line 5 pipeline tunnel project. The Michigan Supreme Court has ruled 6-1 that the Michigan Public Service Commission must take a broader look at the environmental impacts of Enbridge's proposed Line 5 tunnel beneath the Straits of Mackinac before the project can move forward. In the decision, the court found the commission did not fully comply with the Michigan Environmental Protection Act when it approved the tunnel project. Justices said regulators must more thoroughly consider whether the tunnel would extend the life of the pipeline, the potential for future environmental impacts, possible alternatives to the project, and the public's rights in the Great Lakes under the public trust doctrine. So it now returns back to the Michigan Public Service Commission for further review consistent with the court's ruling.
0: My feelings have changed on Line 5.
3: Tell me about
0: Now I just want it to go away. Mm-hmm. And just decide one way or the other and let's go. Stop it. It's been 15 years we've been talking about this thing.
3: It's been 18
0: years. Just let it. I vote for it to go away. No matter what. Build it. Don't build it. I don't care. Go away.
2: Wow.
3: Yes.
2: This is what happens when you don't say rabbit, rabbit, rabbit.
3: Yes. We're all doomed.
2: Is there any reason we have to go underwater? Doesn't it seem like you could build a good pipeline above water and look, there's a leak. You can see it very easily.
3: Yeah.
2: And easy to repair. Trying to tunnel underwater.
0: That'd make the postcard so much prettier.
3: Why wouldn't they put it on Canada's land? Why are we putting all the risk? Why are we holding all the risk?
2: And screw Canada. Let them do their own thing. I'm anti-Canada.
0: Put it on their bridge that they just built.
2: Yeah.
3: Well, it's certainly, the case was brought by several federally recognized Michigan tribes. This includes the Bay Mills Indian Community, Grand Traverse Band of Ottawa and Chippewa Indians, Little Traverse Bay Band. They all got together. And so that's where we're at. So it has to go back to the Michigan Public Service Commission.
0: Put it on the ballot this November and done.
1: Alma for mayor.
0: Let's go.
3: Listen to you. All right. So one of the largest military exercises gets underway this morning in northern Michigan. More than 9,000 military personnel from 36 states and territories, including service members from five allied nations are here in northern Michigan for Northern Strike 26-2. The training takes place across Camp Grayling, Joint Maneuver Training Center, the Alpena Combat Readiness Training Center. So residents, you just expect to see an increased military presence on our highways and, in northern Michigan.
2: Good.
3: Yeah.
2: I like it.
3: Yeah. All right, the Cadillac Police Department seeking the public's help in identifying a motorcyclist who fled officers on Friday.
1: She's looking right at you, Finster.
2: Yeah, now Friday I was doing metal. Yesterday I was riding my motorcycle with a white T-shirt on all over.
3: Yep.
0: In Cadillac, right?
2: Oh, yeah.
3: See? This you are. So
2: I rode past a bar literally called the Redneck Yacht Club.
0: Nice.
2: That was the name of it. I was like, why aren't we doing gigs here? We are the Redneck Yacht Club.
3: Well, they are looking. Police say this incident happened around 7:56 p.m. Friday when an officer...
2: You already know that's not me.
3: An officer on patrol observed a rider on a maroon and tan older...
2: Wow, that's exactly my bike!
3: I know, that's why.
1: I saw a picture of it. It looks just like you.
3: At you.
2: Nice. Well, here I am. See, if I had the chip, they would know that I was here at the radio station at that time.
3: Well, they are looking for this person. They're driving at an excessive speed, but then the motorcyclist passed a marked patrol vehicle in an unsafe and illegal manner, nearly causing a crash. They attempted to stop the motorcycle, but the rider sped away, continuing to drive recklessly. Police say the pursuit was terminated because conditions were considered too dangerous.
2: So he got away! Yes! I fought the law, and the law lost.
3: It's hardly over.
1: We do not encourage reckless driving.
2: If they didn't get a plate, he's got it. He's home free.
3: It's hardly over. All right.
0: They got the, what are those
2: the
0: cameras?
2: Flocks. Where's the flocks? Flock them.
0: Cadillac, they're flockless in Cadillac.
3: All right, officials say a small diesel fuel spill at the Alpena Marina has been largely contained, and there is no immediate threat to the public or the environment. Marina staff discovered a sheen on the water near the north end of the marina at about 2 o'clock Friday. They determined the spill involved 2 gallons or less of diesel fuel, and they immediately began response efforts. And, I mean, the cleanup for less than 2 gallons of fuel is, I mean, honestly, the harbor master notified the National Response Center, which coordinated with the U.S. Coast Guard, the Michigan Department of Environment, Great Lakes and Energy, the Alpena Department of Public Works, the Alpena Fire Department, the Alpena Combat Readiness Training Center Fire Department. I mean, yeah.
1: So a lot of people involved.
3: A lot of people were involved. That's how seriously we take our water. So crews are still monitoring the situation, but again, there's no threat to the public. And guess what you can do as of Wednesday? You can rock the Gordie Howe International Bridge or bike.
2: Oh, that's big.
3: The Windsor-Detroit Bridge Authority announcing the bridge will be open to cyclists and pedestrians this Wednesday. But remember, if you want to cross, you need to have all the correct papers. You can't just waltz across an international bridge. You have to have your...
2: So it's not open yet.
3: It is. It's open to vehicular traffic.
2: I thought
3: you
2: said Wednesday.
3: It's open to vehicular traffic, yes. But you can walk it and cycle it on beginning Wednesday.
0: Sidewalk's not open yet.
2: Okay. You can drive across that thing right now.
3: Yeah.
2: But you can't walk across it.
3: Right.
2: That
1: Until
2: seems
1: Wednesday.
2: Dumb. All right.
3: Seems dumb.
2: Right. I mean, if you can drive across it, why can't you walk across the thing?
1: Because if you walk across it, you'll get hit by a car because there's no place for the walkers yet until Wednesday. They got to be over to the side, yo.
2: Stupid.
3: Okay. Just a reminder for folks in Traverse City. Lot B, infamous Lot B in downtown where the new Farmers Market Pavilion is going to be built. That lot is officially closed as of this morning.
2: Okay, so that's better.
3: Yeah, you're going to have to find a different place to park. You've got the Hardy, of course, the Old Town parking structures, some surface lots throughout downtown. But that Lot B is going to be closed while they...
1: So that's the one close to the tunnel that goes under towards where the old zoo used to be? Is that Lot B? Okay.
3: Yeah, and that's where the Sarah Hardy Permanent Farmers Market Pavilion is going to be. So
2: you know you've lived here a long time when you refer to the zoo.
3: Right?
1: I've lived here a long time. I'm
3: proud
1: of it.
3: All right, that's your news update, guys.
1: Thanks, Michelle.
0: Thank you. Time for sports.
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2: Tarek Skubal's a Dodger. As in L.A., not draft. Tigers traded him. In return, Detroit received the top 25 Major League prospect outfielder, Zahir Hope, River Ryan, who's a right-handed pitcher, and Brady Smith. The Tigers wrapped up the sweep of the Athletics with an 11-zip blowout yesterday, scoring 8 or more runs for the 5th straight game, something the franchise hasn't done since 1996. They head to Seattle with some momentum. Game 1 tonight, 9:40. At the Rocket Classic in Detroit, 24-year-old Michael Thorbjornsson picked up his first PGA Tour win. He closed with a bogey-free 7-under-63, buried a 26-foot birdie putt. Bada-boom, bada-bing. He is heading off to the FedEx Cup playoffs. As of today, Monday, August 3rd, here's your countdowns. 10 days till the first Lions preseason game. 38 days until the first regular season opener. Michigan Wolverines, 33 days till their opener. And the Spartans, only 32 days. They open the season Friday, September 4th, against Toledo at home. There's your sports.
0: Very good. Thank you, Finster. It's Monday with Omelette and Finster and Mickey DeRocher here. Our phone number if you want to check in. Lots of stories from the weekend. Can't wait to hear about the Kenny Olson Rock and Roll Golf Tournament and concert afterwards. I did not attend, but Finster was there. Terry Ray was there.
2: Mickey DeRocher was there.
0: Really?
1: I did a pop by.
0: You popped by? Yeah. Your husband played golf, I would assume.
1: Yes.
0: Instead of the funeral that you let him go, off the hook.
1: Earning wife points left and right.
2: Boy, I heard more, too, about the no smoking in the driveway.
1: Oh, God.
2: Do you know the guy went out to the driveway to keep from getting her blankets and towels?

0: towels that were freshly cleaned from smelling like smoke. So the guy, instead of burning in his garage where he's allowed to protect his precious wife's good-smelling laundry, says, you know what, I'll be thoughtful. I love my wife so much, I'll take a few steps out in the driveway. You better not be smoking pot in my driveway!
1: Wow.
2: Wow, it's like you were there. That is not how
1: he should plunk right down on the couch and spark up a bowl. All right, let's take a quick break, and we'll be right back. Our phone number is 231-941-9558. Today is the anniversary of Def Leppard's Hysteria. We'll play one from that and a leftover instant request as well.
0: I want to see if you guys are interested in trying some non-FDA-approved, near-borderline illegal drugs.
2: Oh, my God.
0: You guys hear about this Kratom? Kratom?
2: No.
0: I got some right here.
2: Oh, my God.
0: It's supposed to be the street version of opioids. Yeah.
2: You got it in your pocket right now?
0: No, I bought it in a store. Let's. A sketchy store, but here they are. 10 grams of Bali, let's go. Oh.
1: I had a confrontation with a motorist over the weekend. Yeah. A confrontation on the highway.
2: Ooh.
1: And I went to Grand Rapids, Jimmy Buffett's band, the Coral Reefer Band. Did I cry? Who did I attend with? A very unlikely person.
0: Lou.
1: And we'll take a quick break, and we'll be right back at 619 Monday.
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0: Womp.
1: KLT, the rock station, 6:30, Omelet and Finster here on a Monday with Mickey DeRocher. I'll be heading over to that side of the country later this week, next weekend, in fact. Finster and I are heading to Cleveland for a DJ school convention, going to DJ school. And then from Cleveland, stay overnight in Cleveland Wednesday, Thursday, and Friday, and then Saturday morning, heading east
2: to
1: the Boston area. I'm actually just going to Connecticut, but I'll be in Massachusetts, Western Massachusetts at some point, but not Rhode Island. Not going to Rhode Island. You know, it's a weird thing because you think you're on vacation and it's just going to be hectic.
2: Yes.
1: Yeah. And a place I don't want to go to. I want to see the people that I'm going to see, but I don't want to be in the place they're at.
2: Ugh. Got to bring them to you.
1: But it'll be a treat to be in Cleveland, a city that I've never been.
2: Apparently, it's a pretty cool town, right? Wait, what? Between the two C-letter towns in Ohio, which one was better?
3: Cleveland is 1,000 times better than Columbus.
2: Oh, that's right. Okay.
3: Columbus is a toilet. I'll never go to Columbus again, ever.
1: Wow.
2: But Cleveland is ready to receive you all.
3: Yeah, Cleveland was beautiful. Yeah. I loved it. I can't wait. I can't wait to be feet from Eddie Van Halen's guitar. There's an Eddie Van Halen display right now at the Rock and Roll Hall of Fame.
2: Oh, that's
3: the
2: perfect.
3: One piece of pre-research, because, you know, I like going in cold. Yeah. I don't want to know anything. But I did see, because I didn't want to be like, oh my God, I'm going to see something of Eddie Van Halen and not, you know, be disappointed in front of a group of my peers.
2: So they switch out the displays. It's not something
3: yeah.
2: that's always there.
3: Yeah.
2: Wow, that's perfect
3: yeah.
2: timing.
3: Yeah. Yes.
2: Yeah, cool.
1: I went to not a new city. I've been there a handful of times, Grand Rapids over the weekend.
2: Yeah.
1: Went to see the Coral Reefer Band. And before I review the show and the Acrisure Amphitheater, I want to talk about my ride home.

0: which was it's an easy ride. 2 solid hours from Traverse City is Grand Rapids.
1: Yep.
0: Your GPS will tell you, you know, you punch it in, 2 hours and 3 minutes, you know?
1: Yeah.
0: And it's a straight line, 131 all the way down there. You go down to Kingsley, you take a left on 113, you go to 131 and shoot down. No traffic on the way down there. I mean, it thickened up a little bit as you get into Grand Rapids, but no problem. On the way home, I had a confrontation with another motorist.
1: What?
0: There was a sign somewhere between Big Rapids and Cadillac, which is a big stretch, but at one point it went from two lanes to one lane. And there was a construction sign that said what was going to happen, and here it comes. About a mile or two before the merge, people started forming in one line.
1: Oh, yeah.
0: Pre-merging. Uh-huh. And then there was this jackass that thought he would enforce nobody passing on the left to go down to the merge. Now, there is a zipper merge rule that, if I'm reading from the internet, but I knew this ahead of time, a zipper merge requires drivers to use both lanes all the way to the designated merge point when a lane closes. At the point of closure, vehicles take turns alternating entry into the single remaining lane, just like the teeth of a zipper. Now, this is widely known, I thought. If you see people pre-merging, I love going in the left lane there, the one that's closing, and scoot down all the way.
1: Right.
0: Some people are not too kind when you get to that point. And I love to roll down my window and say, it's a zipper merge. Look it up. So this guy that decided to be the boss of the highway, wrong. But when you confront somebody on the highway, you got to be careful.
1: Very.
0: So what I do is I approach by giving the peace sign.
1: Nice.
0: And the guy rolls down his windows with not a fun look on his face. And to do this, the guy's in both lanes.
1: He's right, trying straddling.
0: He's straddling the dotted line. And I had to go to the left of him. And I think I got tires on the
1: shoulder.
0: Grass.
1: Yeah.
0: And I approach with peace and love. And I said, peace and love, peace and love. Sir, this is a zipper lane, zipper merge. Look it up. And I said, you can't do this. You merge at the point of the lane closing. And he was not happy. But the passenger was kind of like,
1: yeah,
0: I know.
1: I know my husband's a jerk.
0: Right. And I said, look it up. Peace and love, peace and love. And I took off to like another mile of a line of cars that is it wrong that I did that? I could have just went around him. I mean, I got a Jeep. I feel like I could, like, roads, who cares? We don't care about roads.
1: You've gone over the rocks.
0: Yeah. Go into the water.
1: Yeah.
0: Take Lake Michigan down. On the beach.
1: That is a bold move, but it's the right one to do.
0: Yeah, listen.
2: Just blow the horn and give them the finger and move on.
0: I'm educating.
2: That's my move.
0: I'm educating people on the road.
2: I love giving people the finger.
1: You
2: do? I love it. I love it. It's my favorite thing.
1: On the road to strangers? I know you do it here to those you love, but.
2: No. Yeah. On my bike, too. People do dumb things. You drive by them, give them the finger right to the window. Rev it up, scare them, move on.
1: They're hardcore.
0: I give the peace sign, and then I tear them apart verbally.
2: I give half the peace sign.
1: I guarantee that guy didn't give a crap what you told him. He's still going to do what he does every time there's a zipper merge.
0: I don't know about that. I think I educated him.
1: I remember driving somewhere where there was a sign that said zipper merge, and it showed kind of the way it's supposed to work.
0: Oh, yeah?
1: And I don't know how long it would take to get one of those put up at a construction site, but there was one time. That's how I learned about it. I was like, oh, I see. You are supposed to go up all the way up.
0: Go all the way up, people. It's a zipper merge. All right, 638. I don't know if that was a good move to make, but I feel good. I felt good about it because I saw this guy trying to enforce his own beliefs on others.

0: But
1: how'd the Jeep hold up on the highway?
0: I took him to school.
1: Nice.
0: Not good.
1: Oh, no.
0: You know what? It's going to take some adjusting, but 75 miles an hour is the maximum speed. And even that doesn't seem that safe. But the speed limit on 131 for most of that trip is 75, 65 for trucks, and the minimum speed limit is 55.
1: I go 84.
0: Yeah, I don't do that.
1: You can't.
0: I mean,
1: do
0: I'm driving a essentially a refrigerator box. I'm talking about the box that the refrigerator comes in down the road, and it is not aerodynamic. It is terrible on gas, and I love it. But the highway driving, it's not meant for that. But people do drive across the country in those Jeeps all the time. I mean, I follow Jeep YouTube channels, and they're like, we're heading to Colorado. And I'm like, well, how are you doing that? I guess it just takes some adjusting. But it is, I now have to drive 1,000 miles.
1: Nightmare. You can do it.
0: Yeah. And my father really needs somebody out there. My brother's going to move in with my father.
1: Oh, that's good.
0: Yeah.
1: Does that take a little bit of a load off for you?
0: Definitely. And my father's losing his mind.
1: Ooh.
0: 91 years old. I'm going to be there for his birthday. 91. All right, let's keep things rolling here. Play some tunes, get some celebrity sleaves going. Kenny Olsen Rock and Roll Golf Tournament over the weekend. I'd love to hear about that. Were people able? I think the weather. I arrived back about 2:30 on Saturday, and I noticed the weather was like a little bit of showers in, but I think it was mostly dry.
2: Got one raindrop on me the whole day.
0: Oh, really? That's
1: one.
0: Great. Great.
2: One.
0: Good. Good. Good. It's 6:40 on KLT, so let's take a quick break. I will review the Coral Reefer Band. There's a million things to talk about from the weekend, and it's Monday. It's National Watermelon Day. It's National Grab Some Nuts Day.
2: Celebrating right now.
0: We have a Metallica qualifier. We'll play the cue to call at some point. We have tickets to Knee Deep, playing the Nautical Festival. I talked about Roger City earlier. That's the Nautical City, is Roger City. And they have the Nautical Fest down by the marina. At the marina, actually. They got a big tent and knee-deep playing on Saturday, August 15th.
2: Can't remember what it says. It says something on the sign of Cadillac, like Lakeside Community, something lake something. On welcome to Cadillac. Lakeside Community, lake something, lake adjacent. They have some kind of lake thing in their title.
0: Yeah, like it says when you are entering
2: Kalkaska.
0: Kingsley has a piece of paradise or something like that. I'm like,
2: Kalkaska
1: is a paradise.
0: It's a nice town, but let's not stop with the paradise.
2: Kalkaska is like space to grow. And then it's funny because they became like the weed central of Michigan.
0: Yeah,
1: weed factory. They're growing, all right.
2: I can't remember what the Cadillac one is, but it's like...
1: I just drove through there yesterday and I didn't notice it.
2: Yeah, there's a great new boat. I learned a lot about Cadillac this weekend. Trying to save that city.
0: Cadillac, you ought to know by now. All right, let's take a quick break at 6:41. Lots of stuff going on here at the radio station, and we'll be right back.
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0: 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Good morning. It's 6:52. Thank you, Ozzy. Ozzy Osbourne tribute band at this year's Camp Omelet. We got Criminy playing on Saturday. Don't miss it.
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0: 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No kids. No underage drinking. And better time camping when there's no kids. I like kids. In fact, but I don't want to camp with them. I went to a high school graduation party yesterday. Speaking of kids, never met the kid.
2: But you were there at the party.
0: I was there. Was at the Sail Inn.
2: I love that they're having them late into the summer.
0: What's wrong?
1: I like that there's a high school graduation party at a bar.
0: I know. That's. I was also taken back by that.
1: There, somebody was like, hey, Omelet, you want to come to my kid's graduation? Nah, that sounds good. It's at the Sail Inn? Okay, I'll go.
0: How'd you think I found out about it? All right, it's time for Celebrity Sleaze, but first, let's check the weather.
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0: Patchy fog before 9 a.m. is possible. Otherwise, sunny today with a high of 78. Perfect summer day on August 3rd. Mostly clear tonight, low 57, and sun tomorrow, sunny and 82. Weather coming in on Tuesday night and into Wednesday and lasting all of Wednesday. Showers and thunderstorms. Wednesday, a high of 75. And then it winds down to Wednesday night. There's a 40% chance of showers. And then Thursday, sunny and 78. Friday, sunny and 83. So we got Tuesday night and Wednesday night for rain. And that's travel day for us. Got to go to drive to Cleveland after the show on Wednesday.
1: Get there in time for dinner.
2: Hopefully no road raging.
0: No road raging. It's all peace and love.
2: Oh, peace and love, baby. Peace and love.
0: Peace and love and education. And give you some facts through your window. So the weather, that's it. Looking good for today and tomorrow, at least. So let's just focus on the last couple of days. We don't have to worry about Wednesday quite yet. And let's do some sleaze.
3: It's time for celebrity.
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1: The two ransom notes initially sent to Savannah Guthrie and her family following the kidnapping of their mother, Nancy, have been released.
2: Ooh.
1: The first one, sent February 2nd, asked for $4 million by February 5th. The second note, received on the 6th, informed the family that the mom was dead.
2: Oh, God.
1: It said, quote, "We did not fully grasp the seriousness of her physical condition. We never intended to hurt her. That was not our intention. She perished shortly after she was taken. We believe it was heart-related. She's buried in nature now."
2: No.
1: That's what they sent her.
2: And do you know the date she was taken, though? So they received those on February 2nd? Was it?
1: Yeah, like, that's about the time she was taken.
2: Like the next day. Okay.
1: The Taylor Swift-Blake Lively friendship was already tattered before the wedding. It started, actually, the Super Bowl. And now there's these rumors going around that Blake was so upset to be left off of Taylor's guest list for the Super Bowl, she contacted her and said that she was going to release years of private messages from Taylor Swift. I would love to read, like, we all know her public persona is, oh, peace and love, I love everybody, my fans are the best.
2: Yeah.
1: But I'm sure she's like, oh, this person's a bitch, this one's a jerk,
2: no.
1: Oh, I would love to see all
2: Blake
1: of that.
2: Blake Lively would never.
1: What does she have to lose?
0: I think that's personal and wrong.
1: The average guy probably thinks they could take Jonah Hill in a fight. You're wrong. He's trained in Brazilian jiu-jitsu. He was on Smartless, which I'm starting to enjoy this show more. This is a podcast with Jason Bateman, Will Arnett, and Sean Hayes. And he said, quote, "If we got into it, I would F you up. I would F all three of you up at the same time." He added, my favorite thing is people are like, oh, Jonah Hill, the effing fat guy from Superbad. And I'm like, I would love to annihilate you, dude. I'm not kidding. Just try it. If you see me out, try me.
2: No.
1: Jonah Hill. I guess he is Superbad.
2: What a BA. Okay.
1: Tony Romo has been put on leave from CBS Sports until further notice following his drunk driving arrest. Spider-Man, Brand New Day, had the second biggest opening weekend in history. $355 million. Second only to Avengers Endgame, which made $357 million.
2: And you helped it. You helped get it there.
1: I would like to think so. By the way, Spider-Man also has the third largest opening, the No Way Home. So Brand New Day also had the second biggest opening at the global box office with $927 million. Greta Van Fleet will release their fourth album, Palace for the People, on October 9th. They have released a single, and I don't want to send you in with any kind of expectations. There's a new Greta Van Fleet song called Saw You Stand. Actor Vinny Pastor died this weekend. He played the big P word on The Sopranos.
2: Yeah, I got you.
1: Did you ever see The Sopranos?
2: I watched a couple of the episodes of the first season.
1: Yeah.
2: So, yeah.
1: He's dead.
2: Okay.
1: Celebrity birthdays. Tom Brady is 49. James Hetfield is 63. Martha Stewart is 85 and still very, you know.
2: Doable.
1: Oh, yeah. And Martin Sheen is 86. And it was 39 years ago today, 1987, Def Leppard released their album Hysteria. There's your sleaze for August 3rd, 2026.
0: All right. Thank you, Finster. It's 7 o'clock right now. It's time to rock. And I went to the Coral Reefer Band on Friday at the Acra Shore Amphitheater. I will review the show as well as the amphitheater when we come back. I was in Grand Rapids. Had a great time walking around that city.
2: Yeah, that's a good place.
0: And it's just nice to be out of town, you know? But I think I'm going to get a lot of that. I'm going to... in the next couple of weeks. So it was a good preview. You know, packing and, you know, bringing the Bluetooth speaker and all
2: being
0: the preparation.
2: Being a traveling man.
0: Yeah, where we're going to eat at new restaurants, you know, all the things. So I'll give you that in a couple of minutes. Kenny Olsen's Rock and Roll Golf Tournament and what Mickey's husband's name, nickname is, Finster found out.
1: And hilarious. So, I had a great time with Toby,
2: oh, good,
1: by the way.
2: Glad.
1: I had a great time. I think I upset his buddy a little bit because I was making fun of him wearing dungarees. And every time I'm like, come on, Levi, let's go.
2: I don't think you could upset him.
1: He even said, guy's making me feel bad after every shot.
2: Oh.
1: And so I had to tap the brakes.
2: Oh, shit.
0: It's Monday, August 3rd. It's National Grab Some Nuts Day. National Watermelon Day.
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2: Sorry.
0: We have a Metallica qualifier this morning. At some point, we'll play the cue to call. It says, call now. And you will qualify for Metallica in Las Vegas with airfare and hotel accommodations and spending money. All right, let's hit a quick break, and we will be right back. I'll review the Acra Shore Amphitheater coming up next with the Coral Reefer Band. It's 7:01 KLT.
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0: The Rock Station and the Almighty Van Halen right here at 7:12. It's Omelette and Finster along with Mickey DeRocher here on a Monday. Welcome to August. I did not see Rabbit on Saturday. I was traveling. I was discombobulated. I normally would remember every month, but it doesn't seem to even matter because I've had a crappy bunch of months recently. But maybe they would have been worse. See?
1: Maybe that's just what you needed, was to not say it, and this will be the new life.
0: Over the weekend, on Friday, after the show, I was running some errands, and I ran into somebody. I was getting ready for to go to Grand Rapids and the Coral Reefer Band, and I'd planned on going alone. And then I found somebody to go with, and they became sick. And went to the hospital.
1: Oh, no.
0: And so they couldn't go. And that was kind of a last-minute cancellation. Last minute saying, I'll go with you. And then last minute, I can't go. I'm in the hospital.
1: Oh.
0: And that's fine. And I was going to go alone. But I ran into somebody that I recently met. And I went, I told you about this house that I went to. They had tiki torches. They live on a little river. It's a little bungalow type of house.
1: Yes.
0: And I'm not saying any names, but this is a new friend, and she's a female, and she is like, I loved her house. I really vibed with her, like, you know, when I went to this her house for a party.
1: Right.
0: And I ran into her, and she's like, you know, a fun, positive person, and I just ran into her, and I said, hey, do you want to go to Grand Rapids with me tonight to see the Coral Reefer Band? All expenses paid. I got tickets. I got a hotel room. You'll have your own bed. And I just thought I'd, fate will have it. I ran into you, I'm asking you, let's go. And she's like, all right, give me 1 minute to think about this. She's like, I've got a dog, and I got to get the dog taken care of. Give me 1 minute. And then she gets on the phone, and then she's like, I'm all set, let's go. She said, I was going to the Grand Rapids area anyway this weekend. So I've got to drive separately, but I'll meet you down there. And I wasn't really even sure if she was like, is a girl going to show up? She did.
1: Yes.
0: And it was awesome. That was fun to have like a new friend like on an adventure. And she was, I couldn't believe she said she would go. But she's that kind of person. She's like a Mickey DeRocher type of person.
1: I love
0: it. Fun. Let's go.
1: Let's do it.
0: And so I go down to Grand Rapids. We meet up at the hotel. She parks. I paid for her parking even. And so it's like,
1: what a guy.
0: It's like $35 to park overnight in Grand Rapids. There's no way you could get around that parking.
1: Right.
0: When you go to the Acrisure Amphitheater, just plan on another $40. To actually park there is $50. So,
1: and that's just during the show.
0: I got the tickets on my phone, which is very annoying because I don't like to bring my phone to a concert. You got a hockey puck in your pocket walking around. We walked from the hotel to the amphitheater, and we were relying on the stranger's directions. And I should have looked it up on the GPS. But anyway, we walked, and then it's not there.
1: Oh.
0: And then we asked more people, and they're like, no, it's over there.
1: Oh.
0: And I'm like, oh, boy. So we walk all over the damn city and finally get there. Coral Reefer Band's already on stage.
1: Oh, no.
0: Yeah. It's like 8:30. I figured they'd get on at 9, play till 11. But anyway, they already started the show. And so I go in there. Beautiful place. It's beautiful. The sound is the takeaway. The sound is incredible.
1: Yeah.
0: Now, the Coral Reefer Band is Jimmy Buffett's band without Jimmy Buffett. They're playing the music of Jimmy Buffett. And I know all the members. I know the background singers. I know everybody's name. There was two changes in the band since I last saw them. The keyboardist, Michael Utley, is no longer, he's retired. He started with Jimmy back in the early 70s, and he's an old man, and when Jimmy died, he retired.
1: Mm.
0: But in his place is his son.
1: Oh, I love that.
0: And so it was very, you know, like, it was awesome that it was the lineage of
1: yes.
0: Michael Utley, and it's Mick Utley that is playing, and it's a young person, and it's awesome. He is married to another band member's son or his daughter of Mac McAnally, who is the vocalist when Jimmy Buffett's not there, and he sang most of the songs on Friday night. So Michael Utley's son plays keyboards, and he's married to Mac McAnally's daughter, which is kind of fun.
1: Yeah, keeping the family.
0: And the steel drums guy, his name is, it doesn't matter, Robert Greenwich. He died in June. And on steel drums, in his place, is his brother, also from Trinidad.
1: Wow, they're just keeping it all in the family.
0: They're keeping it in the family.
1: I love that.

0: This was great updates that I saw. Jimmy Buffett, his microphone is on stage. And it's just there.
1: They
0: don't reference it, but I noticed that there was an extra microphone. That's Jimmy's.
2: Front and center.
1: Oh, that's really sweet.
0: And so that was very touching.
1: Yeah.
2: Did they have flip-flops on?
0: They would be kicked off. That's what Jimmy does. When he enters the stage, he has flip-flops on.
1: Yeah.
0: And he kicks them off. And he goes barefoot for every show. Yeah. All the shows. So the place is a small... I think Pine Knob, I would say it seems like it's half the size.
1: Okay.
0: I think Pine Knob is 18,000 people. This might be 12,000, but it doesn't seem like 12,000. The concert was well attended, but definitely not sold out.
1: Okay.
0: But the Parrotheads showed up.
1: Yeah.
0: And it was great to be around my Parrothead friends because everybody knows every song and everybody's dressed up like in... tropical flower print, a lot of sundresses. It's a summer and it's bright. People are wearing bright colors.
1: It's
0: yellow and red and green. And it was just great to see the Parrotheads. You know, you got the everybody's got Lays on. I mean, you think you're at a beach party.
1: Right.
0: And it's just what I needed. And they're playing the songs and they do mix it up. I was following the set list and I didn't realize that it changes night to night. There's four or five different songs that they rotate in and out, you know?
1: Yeah.
0: So that was like, I was like, whoa, they're going into Bram of Fear? Wow, this is a treat, man. And then they did We Are the People, Our Parents Warned Us About. I mean, these are deep cuts, and I know people don't care. But there's mostly, I know we got a lot of Parrotheads out there that listen to the show. But
1: or maybe you're sparking some interest.
0: I cry? Yeah. Of course I did. And I'm with this person, you know, that, and I had to explain. I'm like, I know every song, every word, so just know that. I'm a bit of a psycho. And I said, I could get emotional
1: because
0: Jimmy Buffett's my number one guy. Mm-hmm. And this is the first time I'm seeing his band without Jimmy. And when, you know, there could be songs like Bubbles Up that I got the tattoo of. Nobody knows my tattoo. I wore a sleeveless shirt and nobody noticed it.
1: Oh.
0: But everybody's got Jimmy Buffett tattoos.
1: Right.
0: I didn't notice anybody had any tattoos either. But probably everybody did.
1: Right.
0: There's a song called One Particular Harbor. And I didn't expect this is when I'd get emotional, but the chorus goes, but there's one particular harbor, so far but yet so near, where I see the days as they fade away, and I finally disappear. And then when he does it live, he goes, but not yet.
1: Oh, yes.
0: But that added line was not there on Friday night.
1: Right.
0: And I noticed the hell out of it.
1: Aww.
0: And this
1: and you're
0: is
1: choking
0: this
1: up
0: is
1: now.
0: This is the one part of the song that I lost.

0: yet.
1: Yeah. Ugh. Oh. That line was not there, and it stuck out so. And
0: oh, you're choked up.
1: And I was
0: I love
1: wiping
0: it.
1: Away the tears, and tender. This girl that I hardly know. Looks at me and she's and she gave me the one arm hug.
0: Right.
1: I'm like, thank you.
0: Did it seem like the other parrot heads around you were kind of affected by
1: it? I didn't notice because yeah. I was just too embarrassed.
0: Oh, I love that. You're a true fan.
1: Oh, man.
0: Yeah.
1: I love that man.
0: Yeah.
1: But he's gone. And it was great. It was therapeutic to see the Coral Reefer band. This girl also does not drink, and I didn't really feel like, you know, I did not drink at all.
0: Yeah.
1: Which was weird at a Jimmy Buffett concert.
2: Did you rock the Twisted Finster?
1: No, I did not.
2: At the Coral Reefer Band.
1: I don't smoke pot. But I should have, and I didn't even think of it. I didn't even think to bring it.
2: Well,
1: but I would have, and I would have probably, you know, passed it to somebody. There's I don't know if that would have been.

0: been allowed.
1: Oh.
0: I'm serious. I mean, it's like pretty well policed. There are police there. And it's you're in public.
2: At the gym, at the Coral Reefer Band, I think they're going to look the other way.
0: Somebody here at the radio, the front desk person, Kim, called ahead for me because she's in charge of distributing tickets that come digitally.
1: Okay.
0: And she saw that it was for me, and she called down to the promoter, unbeknownst to me, and said, this is one of our DJs, and this is his favorite band. Mm. Can you upgrade him to some better tickets?
1: Nice.
0: And they said yes. And
2: Did it look sold out?
0: They gave me 20th. It was full. It was definitely not sold out.
2: Its maximum capacity is 12,000.
0: 12,000, right.
2: And Pine Knob is 15.
0: Okay. It seems significantly smaller than Pine Knob.
1: Which is actually kind of nice. A little more intimate-ish.
0: I mean, it's a brand. Yes.
2: All right. For Buffett sure. Schmuffett. Did you get it action?
1: Oh, God.
0: No. That's not even in the cards.
2: Okay. It's don't act all over.
0: No, I'm not offended by that question.
2: The guy went. Hotel room, all expenses paid. It was a possibility. I mean, he was crying. She could have tossed him a pity one.
0: So that did not happen.
2: Is this the rock collector?
0: Experience. Yes.
2: All right.
0: I don't want to go beyond that. I don't know if she wants to be associated with me.
2: I can see that.
1: Well, I bet it was a great time.
0: It was a great time. And walking around the city, and there's new restaurants to check out, and, you know, staying at a nice hotel. I went to the pool.
1: Yeah.
0: And that was...
1: Did you swim some laps in the pool?
0: No, I just went in, you know, I'm like 10 minutes.
1: Took a dip.
2: Yeah. Look at somebody just sent a picture of their handsome family, parrot head Matt, chin up, fins up.
0: Yeah.
1: Oh,
2: everybody's wearing Lays and Hawaiian... look like children that he... I mean, they don't... Seem over 18.
0: Oh, he was at the show?
2: Yeah, nice. He's showing a picture about 15th row, maybe.
0: Yeah.
2: Right in the middle.
0: I will say...
2: His name's Parrothead Matt.
0: Oh, wait a minute. That's with Andrea. Huh. I know Andrea. She's from Lake City, I think. Yeah.
2: They all look very young. Okay, maybe on the bigger screen, she might not be under 18.
0: Wow. Yeah, no. She's 40-ish. Mm. 35.
1: That does look. They look very festive, and they're.
2: It looks like a happy family, right?
0: Yeah, I know.
2: My father would never, in 1 million years, have gone to a concert.
0: Yeah, that's definitely three generations shows. There's people in their 20s.
1: Yeah,
0: a lot of young women go to the Coral Reefer Band, and also there's the people in their 50s and also 70s.
1: Right. Huge.
0: Jimmy Buffett started in 1972. Something like
1: it's
0: that.
1: It's such a good vibe.
0: It's a great vibe.
1: Yeah.
0: And I will say this about the Acrisure Amphitheater. The seats are small.
1: Yeah.
0: And I didn't, despite the efforts of Kim, our front office manager, and the tickets that she got, I had a better time on the lawn.
1: Oh, yeah.
0: It was because I'm in the middle of the aisle, 20th row, dead center.
1: Yeah.
0: But I'd rather be on the lawn.
1: Me too. Moving around.
0: Dancing around. Yeah. Plus, you got to move and all the people have to get out of your way when you're in the middle of the aisle.
1: Yeah.
0: And I like to get out. And, you know, Cheeseburger in Paradise came on and I was like, I'm going to the merch. I cannot do it. There's certain songs that I just don't, you know, they're novelty songs.
1: Yeah. Why don't we get drunk and screw?
0: Let's get drunk and screw. They played that.
2: So. That's when you look at the girl and go,
0: yeah.
1: Can I buy you a drink?
2: Already drunk. One last piece of this song.
0: Wouldn't have said no.
1: Jeez.
2: Let's get it in.
1: Could you, as you were walking up, could you hear the music coming? Yeah.
0: And I said, they're on. She's like, I think they're on. I'm like, yeah.
1: Oh, man.
0: They're playing 5 o'clock somewhere. So it was a good time, and I loved Grand Rapids, and it was a quick trip, 24 hours whirlwind, but very cool. Very cool.
1: I'm so glad
0: and
1: you
0: went. I'm glad I went, too. It was just good to get away. It was good to do something. Good to go to a concert as non-work-related sort of thing. But if you're going to the Acrisure Amphitheater, there is an upgrade that you could do. Go into the club. There is a club, like two, like essentially, you know, luxury box.
1: Like a lounge.
0: It's a lounge, and you can order food, and it's like you got your own bathrooms.
1: Oh, nice,
0: and that's a $20 upgrade, but they were sold out.
1: Oh, right.
0: Jimmy, the parrot heads like to be living luxury. But that's only an opportunity to have a table and have some, you know, they got high tops.
1: Yeah.
0: And, you

0: No, you
1: That's
0: can't.
1: That's stupid. It's outside.
0: I snuck a couple of cigarettes.
1: It's outside.
0: I snuck a couple.
1: But it's they outside. Didn't say,
0: I don't know.
2: But there's you
1: Pine
2: know,
1: Knob. They have a hey, come here and smoke pot.
0: That's where Pine Knob is bigger than they could really police, and this is smaller, so it seemed like they could police a little better.
2: Yeah.
0: And it's brand new, so they're probably all policy and training and.
1: I'm seeing you know, the coral like, yeah. reefer band. You can guarantee one thing: your boy's puffing on some reefer.
2: I got some coral. I got some reefer.
1: Yeah,
0: and you know, going to a concert completely straight was actually very nice.
2: Yeah, I love hearing that.
0: And then we took a rickshaw back to the hotel.
2: Oh, fun!
0: Yeah,
1: Parrothead Matt, we smelled weed all over the place.
0: Okay, okay. Well, they looked like they were in my section, 103 or whatever it is.
2: Looking for you in the background of this photo.
0: But a good time, good time. Thank you, Coral Reefer Band. They have 5 shows left on the tour. And they're great musicians. I mean, it's top-notch musicianship.
2: Yeah.
0: And the sound is my biggest takeaway from the Acrosure. And the parking, you have to pay for parking. I paid at the hotel, but if you park at the venue, it's $50.
2: Jeez.
0: So expect that upcharge. Let's take a quick break. We'll be right back. We have Metallica Qualifier to come. And let's check the weather real quick.
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0: All right. Thank you, Mickey. The weather's really simple. Patchy fog before 9 a.m. is possible. Otherwise, sunny and 78. Perfect summer day here on August 3rd. Tonight, mostly clear, low 57. Tomorrow for Tuesday, sunny and 82, and rain and showers, thunderstorms coming in Tuesday night, mostly overnight after 11 p.m. And then Wednesday, we have those showers and thunderstorms throughout the day, 80% chance with a high of 75. Coming back to the sunshine on Thursday with sunny and 78, and Friday, sunny and low 80s. We'll be right back. KLT, welcome to Monday. It's Omelette and Finster with Mickey DeRocher. 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

It is KLT, the rock station. Good morning, 7:38. I'm Linton Finster, Mickey DeRocher here, and Michelle Perez with the KLT News Update in a moment. But I wanted to say that we're giving away a trip to Long

0: Las Vegas, and we have a queue to call to qualify for that trip, which includes airfare, hotel accommodations, and spending money. And tickets to the Sphere to see Metallica.
1: Such a big deal.
0: On Halloween. It's incredible. So listen for the queue to call and be the 31st caller when you hear that queue to call. And it says call now. You'll know it when you hear it for sure. We'll play it in between songs sometime before 9 o'clock.
2: Oh, I have a game for the other...
0: We have knee-deep tickets?
3: I bought exotic jerky.
0: Nice.
3: Can you guess what animal this jerky is made of? We're not doing this now, but that'd be fun.
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3: You'll never guess. Nobody in this room has ever eaten anything of this animal. 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
1: Bear.
3: Oh, everybody's eating bear.
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3: What? 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
0: Okay, we also have tickets to Knee Deep, which is playing the Nautical Festival coming up in Rogers City. 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Michelle Perez is standing by. 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
4: Don't tell me. 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
3: Get them out and turn them into jerky.
4: Critter Control. 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
1: Okay. The FBI is investigating cyber attacks on 9 Michigan water systems as water systems in 7 states have been targets of cyber attacks. The AP reporting that a spokesperson for Michigan's Department of Environment, Great Lakes and Energy, Dale George, says all systems are operating safely. In a statement, I know, right? In a statement, George says issues were addressed by local operators and there are no known impacts that posed a public health concern. The FBI Cybersecurity and Infrastructure Security Agency and other agencies actually warned in an advisory last week that hackers have been targeting water and wastewater systems.
2: What are they going to do?
1: Shutting down our water systems?
4: I mean, so thirsty.
1: Yeah. I mean, that's... All right. And one of the largest military training exercises in the country gets underway this morning in northern Michigan. More than 9,000 military personnel from 36 states and territories, including service members from 5 allied nations, are in northern Michigan for Northern Strike 26-2. This training takes place across Camp Grayling, Alpena Combat Readiness Training Center, the Roger City Rock Quarry, other places across the north. So residents should expect to see a heavier military presence throughout the training. An Ohio man has been arrested on drunk driving charges. Troopers say the man had a loaded handgun with him at the time of the arrest. Troopers with the Michigan State Police Traverse City Post conducted a traffic stop Saturday, July 25th on County Road 633 in Blair Township. Troopers say they pulled the driver, Michael Lewandowski, over for a vehicle violation. A preliminary investigation shows the 48-year-old was allegedly intoxicated. Troopers say a search of the pickup truck turned up a container of alcohol and a loaded handgun with ammunition. He is due back in court today. And the Michigan Supreme Court is sending the Line 5 tunnel case back to state regulators. The Michigan Supreme Court ruled 6-1 that the Michigan Public Service Commission must take a broader look at the environmental impact of Enbridge's proposed Line 5 tunnel beneath the Straits of Mackinac before the project can move forward. So the case now goes back to the Michigan Public Service Commission for further review that's consistent with the court's ruling. And a reminder that the Michigan DNR is auctioning off about 97 surplus properties across the state. It is an online auction situation. Bidding opens tomorrow, August 4th, running through the 28th. And there are places in, like Antrim, Charlevoix, Sheboygan. If you are interested in bidding on property, just go to...
3: Are these like abandoned homes? Are these like the... or is it just piece of land?
1: It's just land. This is land. So this is their parcels that range from 40-acre forested tracts to, so you've got all sorts of different.
4: I looked at some of them, and they are sizable properties and with cool locations.
3: Do they give you some sort of price line, like, hey, starting bid at?
4: Yep.
3: Do we know what the starting bid, like, there's no chance of getting a few hundred acres for $100, it's not one of these situations, because that would be fun, even if you have no intent of building on it, like, hey, this is my piece of land.
4: Yeah, I've preserved it.
3: I'm going to burn tires here.
0: Since it is public land, where does the money go?
1: Oh, it would go back into the DNR, into services and thing to fund right. the DNR. They do this every year. They auction
0: Yeah,
1: stuff.
0: I know. Yeah. I'm familiar with it. I looked at it mm-hmm. one time.
1: But, I mean, it's got great stuff all the way from Grand Traverse to Alpena. I mean, there's stuff available in Menominee, Manistique, lots of stuff available. 97 land, pieces of land. So the taxsale.info and the Presqu'ile County Historical Museum and the Great Lakes Lore Museum, they're inviting the family members of the Carl D. Bradley and the public to our proclamation service for the Sundew. The Sundew was the Coast Guard vessel that was instrumental in the search and rescue efforts after the Carl D. Bradley sank on November 18th of 1958. There will be a public service held this Wednesday, August 5th, at Lakeside Park Pavilion in Roger City. You can follow them online for the exact time of the ceremony, which they have not published that time yet, but I am keeping an eye on it for you. All right. Thank you, Michelle. That is your news update.
0: All right, let's go to sports. Thank you, Michelle.
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3: Tarek Skubal, now a Dodger. In return, we got Zahir Hope, River Ryan, and Brady Smith, who... two of them are pitchers, and one is the top 25 MLB prospect outfielder. The Tigers swept the A's with an 11-zip blowout yesterday, scoring eight or more runs for the fifth straight game, which they haven't been able to do since 1996. Game one at Seattle tonight, 9:40. The Rocket Classic in Detroit. 24-year-old Michael Thorbjornsson. I
4: John
3: think that's
4: Cock-toastin.
3: It.
4: Toastin.
3: Thorbjornsson. He picked up his first PGA Tour win. And next week they will be the next one is the FedEx Cup. As of today, Monday, August 3rd, here are some countdowns. NFL, Detroit Lions, 10 days until their first preseason game, which is Thursday, August 13th, at the Bengals. Then 38 days until the regular season opener, Thursday, September 10th, the Saints at Ford Field. The Michigan State Spartans open their regular season in 32 days. Friday, September 4th, versus Toledo, that's at home. Then Michigan, 33 days. Their opener, Saturday, September 5th, versus Western Michigan at the Big House. There's your sports.
0: All right, thank you, Finster. It is 7:46 right now. 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

0: It is KLT, the rock station. There's Foreigner with the sampled guitar riff on Tone Loc's song Wild Thing, or is it Funky Cold Medina? One of them. I think it's Funky Cold Medina. Anyway, good morning. It's Omelet and Finster. Mickey DeRocher is here. It's Monday. It's August 3rd. And I wanted to just say that it looks like really nice in Alpena through the Alpena Marina cam this morning. 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You can get on the KLT website and check out the Alpena Marina cam as well. There's a Traverse City cam on there too. 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Check it out. It's on the top menus tab saying cams.
1: Cams.
0: Yep. So check it out. Thanks again to Larry's Collision and Truck Stuff. Looks beautiful at the marina. All the boats are in the harbor. And let's go to Finster's. Went to the golfing over the weekend. Kenny Hole 10th Annual Rock and Roll Golf Tournament.
2: It was awesome. The weather held off just enough.
0: Yeah.
2: I got maybe one drop of rain on me.
0: Wow.
2: Baby Colton was in my cart, and in the other cart was the husband of Mickey DeRocher, Toby, and his denim-wearing buddy that was also wearing a camouflaged sweatshirt.
1: Hey, to be fair, you said anything goes. I said, is this golf attire, or is this like KLT t-shirt? And you're like, anything goes.
2: Kenny Olsen's out there playing in jeans and a t-shirt.
0: Yeah. Wait a minute. Isn't it etiquette at all golf courses to wear a collar?
2: As long as you're not at a Kenny Olsen golf tournament.
0: Okay.
2: I was specifically asked about the attire by Mickey beforehand.
1: Yeah.
2: And I said, yeah, anything goes with this. Because she was like, should he wear a KLT t-shirt? Yeah, anything goes.
1: Yeah.
2: But it didn't matter. It's a moot point. But I was making jokes because he was also the guy that could hit the ball the furthest out of all of
1: us. This was Toby's buddy.
2: Yeah.
0: Now, I know you had slots for one person. That's why you needed Toby. Who was there a last-minute cancellation?
2: No, I had kind of. Terry Ray was under the impression that I wasn't available. And so she got four golfers.
0: Okay.
2: And then KLT, we just got a second team. So then okay, I had okay. to get four.
0: Got it.
2: So I figured Toby would be good, but let him bring somebody he knows, because Toby and I have spent 3 minutes together, lifetime. Right? And that's at a concert over a year ago.
1: Right.
2: So, and then Baby Colton. It was great. Baby Colton's still very new at playing, and boy, oh boy, was everybody having fun making fun of this kid's mustache.
1: His mustache was something. It was like a character of its own.
2: It was the talk of the golf course. Everybody was making fun of Baby Colton and his mustache. But my fun thing to make fun of was Toby. Mickey's husband, I now call 2 Second Toby, and I hope that's not what you call him, Mickey.
1: I call him 2 Minute Toby.
2: I guess compared to 2 seconds, that's pretty good.
0: Why is it 2 Second
2: All right.
0: Toby?
2: Do you know how a golf scramble works?
0: Let me take a shot at it. Mm-hmm. Everybody shoots the golf ball, hits the golf ball, and you take the best ball.
2: And then everybody hits from there.
0: Right.
2: So everybody is hitting from the same spot every shot.
0: Right.
2: Toby would put his ball down and would, I don't even know how he could set up to hit the ball, but he would put the ball down and would hit it within 2 seconds like he was afraid it was going to run away from him. And I'm like, what the heck's going on with this kid?
0: Doesn't do a practice swing.
2: He doesn't do a practice anything.
1: Because he knows. He knows what he's doing.
0: We got to move fast. Let's go.
2: That's what it seems like. Like this guy's in the... And at first, because his buddy thought he left a golf club at a previous hole, and they have him backed up. There's a lot of people playing in this tournament.
1: Right.
0: Good.
2: So the buddy thought he lost a golf club, and they had to drive back several holes to go look for it, and we're holding everybody up.
1: Oh, no.
2: The guy had the club the whole freaking time. But he doesn't normally, you know.
1: It's the twisted Finster.
2: Yeah, I twisted him up. I twisted him up, and he's a novice. And he was... So that's what I thought Toby was doing the rust rate of play to begin with, because they had backed us up a few minutes.
1: Right.
2: But it was every hole, every shot. Down, bam! I mean...
0: Nice.
1: But did he hit it well? Did he hit it far?
2: Some of them, yeah. I mean, I don't remember him being a bad golfer.
0: What was the percentage of balls used per, like, Baby Colton? Did he hit any
2: everybody,
0: best balls?
2: Everybody had their strengths and weaknesses. The denim guy, he was great off the tee. He was great off right. the tee. Everybody brought something.
0: Okay.
2: Everybody, we finished 9 under.
0: Wow. That's
2: 9
0: excellent.
2: Under par. I mean, I think the winning team was like 17 under.
0: Wow.
2: Which, bunch of pros. Cheaters.
1: I'm sure.
2: Yeah. I think, I mean.
0: There's always, some great golfers out
2: it
0: there.
2: It always seems shady. But yeah, we had a great time. And then the concert was fun, ate some food, and dipped the heck out of there. I was toying with the idea of flying out to Cadillac to catch Tiffany. But I heard she did 90 minutes and only played 5 songs.
1: Oh.
2: She was up pitching her stuff like, hey, I have this book. Hey, I have this clothing line. It was lots of talking, not so much singing.
0: Right.
2: But anyway, I heard it was fun. I heard people had fun.
0: One yeah. song.
2: Two. One and a half. Okay.
1: Apparently she has 5. Though.
2: Right, right. But yeah, no, we had a great time. It was fun. There was a lot of laughter going on.
1: I got to tell you, I checked in because I thought, oh, I don't know how this is going to go. And I checked in with Toby to say, you know, how are you guys running? He said his cheeks hurt from laughing so hard and that nice. You guys were having a great time.
2: Did he specify which cheeks?
1: No. He did not. And I was hoping it was the upper cheeks.
2: We
1: you never know.
2: We had a lot of fun.
1: Yeah.
2: A lot of fun was had. And most of it at Baby Colton's expense.
1: I cannot believe the mustache. Have you seen the mustache omelet?
0: We had him in on Friday.
1: Oh, you did? Okay. I missed that.
0: He was talking about his trip to Taiwan.
1: Oh, I'll have to get the info. He already had this trip?
0: He already went.
1: Okay.
0: Yeah.
1: I'll have to
0: we
1: shake
0: learned
1: him
0: a
1: down.
0: Lot about Taiwan.
2: So instead of the where's omelet, which is what I normally get, the big one was where's Darren McCarty?
1: Oh.
2: I'm like, son of a bitch, I'm here. I'm right here. Not good enough?
0: No.
2: No, you need that champion?
1: He's your sidekick they want
2: yeah.
1: to see.
0: All right. Well, hey, it's 8:07. That's a good wrap on the 10th annual Kenny Olson Rock and Roll Golf Tournament.
2: Now, my better story is how I almost died yesterday.
0: Okay,
1: what?
0: We'll have to hold off and tell that when we come back.
1: Okay.
2: Mickey also has a story that's been on the sheet for days, and it's the mouse. She got a mouse, and it didn't die in the trap.
1: Oh,
2: and I need to hear about this.
0: No.
1: It's so sad. But before we go to break, can I tell you
0: yes.
1: about Michigan and the freshwater coastline, more coastline than any other state. We've got the Great Lakes, Torch Lake, Crystal Lake, Grand Traverse Bay. 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
0: Nice.
1: 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You can also jump online.
0: And Mickey knows because she works there.
1: That's true. I work there every day.
0: Thank you, Hagerty Insurance.
1: Yes.
0: Hey, we'll be right back. It's 8:09, Omelet and Finster with Mickey DeRocher, and we will be right back. 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
3: 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Be the right caller, and you'll become an instant finalist. 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Be there. 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

0: It is KLT, the rock station. Good morning. It's 8:19. Omelet and Finster, along with Mickey DeRocher. It is August 3rd. It's Monday. Finster, can you hear me now?
1: Yeah.
0: Okay. Because we were trying to ask you if you wanted to do the jerky here and have people guess for knee deep tickets.
1: I said yes. I knew the Boy Scouts were coming. Yes, I'm ready
0: yeah,
1: for
0: it.
1: But
0: I don't know. I thought you were going to do this story where you almost lost your life.
1: We'll do that after.
0: Okay.
1: I'm not going to do all of it and try to squeeze it in while weather and Boy Scouts.
0: Yeah,
1: and
0: we got weather. Let's talk about the wonderful weather for the next couple of days.
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0: Okay, Finster has a mystery meat jerky, and it's from an animal in which I don't know what is.
1: Do you know what the weather is that she just did the,
0: oh, yeah.
1: the sponsor
0: weather.
1: For? Yep. That was the face
0: I was making.
1: Today's
0: sunny and 78, and tomorrow sunny and 82. And then there's rain on Wednesday. Back to jerky.
1: All right. I have in my hand an exotic jerky. The one hint I will give you is this is not an animal that lives in Michigan.
2: Okay.
1: Not naturally. Whether somebody has one on a private farm, I couldn't tell you. And I got this. I wish I could remember. Dublin, it's some big market out in the neighborhood of Cadillac, and they are famous for their jerky.
2: Okay.
1: And I want to say it's called Dublin something or other. But can you guess what the meat is? There's your one hint.
0: Why don't you guys try it and describe the texture and the
1: Ooh.
0: Taste?
1: Ooh.
0: And then people can win, and this is the contest. Knee Deep is playing the Nautical Festival, and that's in Rogers City on August 15th. You'll go see the band Knee Deep, save you $20 on a couple of tickets. Why not? So let's open up the Miller Lite ticket window.
3: The Miller Lite ticket window is now open.
0: For Guess That Meat.
2: I will describe what it looks like. It's long, brown, and shiny.
1: It's jerky.
2: I know, but this is like...
1: And now, are you going to eat the jerky without knowing the animal?
2: Yes.
1: Yes, Mickey!
2: I trust you. I trust
1: well,
2: you.
1: Well, what? I mean, it's an animal.
2: I know, but...
1: It's not like it's made out of homeless people.
2: Well...
1: I'm sure it would taste the same.
0: It's sold through...
1: Go ahead, answer these calls, bro.
0: Well, you got to describe the jerky.
2: Okay.
1: It's jerky.
2: Well,
1: it's meat that's been dried from an animal.
0: Can you say what it tastes like? Can you describe the color?
2: I will say that it's very oily. Oilier Ooh. Than any jerky I've had before.
0: Oof.
2: Mm-hmm.
1: And we knew Omelet wasn't going to try it.
0: No. Mm. I'm particular about what I ingest. Like I'm waiting on sausage, egg, and cheeses.
2: It does taste very, just kind of the average jerky.
1: It's
2: salty.
1: It's jerky!
2: It's like, it doesn't have any kind of a special
0: It's not unique
2: flavor.
0: In any way?
2: It doesn't taste like gasoline or anything like that.
0: All right, guess that meat, miss. Hello, miss. Can you guess that meat? All right, you're done. Good morning, KLT.
4: I gotta go with ostrich.
1: It is not ostrich,
0: okay.
1: But that's a great guess.
0: Great guess. Our phone number, 231-941-9558.
1: I'll rule out all birds on that one.
0: Oh, wow. Oh. Okay, good morning, KLT.
5: As an alligator?
1: It is not alligator, but I bought two packages of two different... I spent $30 in jerky.
0: Wow.
1: And one of them was Cajun alligator, and it never made it out of the parking lot.
0: Good morning. Guess that meat.
6: Oh, a gator? What did you just say about a gator?
0: Yeah, it's not alligator.
1: It's not alligator.
0: Name another animal.
6: Okay. A tiger.
1: It is not a tiger, but that's probably the closest guess so far.
5: Good kangaroo.
0: Good morning, kangaroo.
1: It is kangaroo.
2: Yes, that was my guess.
0: All right, sir.
1: It is kangaroo.
0: Sir, you're going to knee deep August 15th at the Nautical Festival in

0: Rogers City. Hold on. Stand by. Hey, we have this group. We have these people, guests, that are supposed to be coming in and talking about something. The boss asked us to have these people on, and I don't know anything about the what they're promoting.
1: I just want to say for the record, the kangaroo jerky is quite good.
0: But Dublin, it's under the fundraising umbrella.
2: Dublin General Store is where I got it. Everybody's texting in. Oh, and Dana. She's the one that got me in on that. Did I win the pool? I had to leave. There was a big drawing. I was in a ride with maybe 80 to 100 motorcycles.
0: Nice.
2: So cool.
0: Is it?
2: There's nothing better than getting in a line of 100 bikes and rolling through small towns and like seeing kids covering their ears and just looking in amazement.
0: Yeah.
2: I mean, I saw one kid looking at us and I'm like, this kid's going to become a biker because of this very moment.
0: Right.
2: Like the drinks are probably rattling on people's tables. And my favorite is there's usually 2 to 4 real bikers that ride out to the front and will block traffic so we don't have to stop at stop signs or traffic lights. It's so...
0: You got a police escort.
2: It's probably the opposite of a police escort.
0: So it's bikers that stop the traffic?
2: Yeah.
0: Wow.
2: Oh, yeah.
0: I don't know if that's lawful.
2: Who cares? It's safer for everybody. It's safer for everybody.
0: Safer for the people that have to wait?
2: Yeah.
0: Okay.
2: Yeah, they're waiting safely as 100 motorcycles
0: come right
2: go
0: in
2: by.
0: Here. We got a microphone here for you that you guys have to... share.
3: That's okay.
2: You guys want to try some kangaroo jerky?
4: Kangaroo jerky? You. Absolutely.
2: All right.
0: You
2: want to try it after we go on the radio?
4: Yeah, after the radio.
5: Did I drop it?
4: Somewhere on the black floor.
3: Bye.
5: Got it.
0: I am in a unique position where I know we're helping children.
3: Scouting.
0: Okay. Hi. And let's go over the good morning. What are your names?
3: Chris.
0: Chris.
2: We're live on the air right now.
3: We are. Okay.
0: Yeah, we're on the air. We're just...
2: I know it doesn't seem like it.
0: We don't talk to each other off the air.
1: I'm sorry. I just put my kangaroo fingers in your mouth while I grabbed that microphone. I was like, here, talk into this. Smell these fingers.
0: Chris.
3: And Jess Brutzman.
0: And Jess?
3: Jess.
0: Okay, Jess and Chris. You guys are with the Boy Scouts?
4: Yep. Scouting America.
0: Scouting America, because it's both girls and boys now.
3: It has been for a long time.
0: I mean, 10 years?
3: No, since a long time.
0: Like, oh, really?
3: Yep, girls have always been allowed.
0: Okay, because I was a Boy Scout, and we didn't have girls.
3: They were involved in different, so crews.
4: Venturing crews, you know, you got the Cub Scouts.
0: Well, you got to talk into the microphone there.
4: So you have the Cub Scouts, you got the troops, the scouts that you know about, you got the Venture Crews. The girls were always a part of the Venture Crews, doing the high adventure, climbing mountains, doing all the extreme sports.
0: Okay.
2: So. When do the boys get a cut of that cookie money?
0: Yeah.
1: When the girls get popcorn money.
2: I'm just saying, these girls are making millions of dollars. I think only Oreo outsells Girl Scout cookies. You guys are laughing. I'm 100% serious over here.
3: I don't keep track of Girl Scouts. I have 2 boys.
2: But you're saying they're both together now. Boy Scouts, Girl Scouts, all Scouts. When do we get some of that cookie money?
4: I'm happy with my scouts and their Christmas wreath money. I'm happy with my scouts blowing out the sprinklers in the fall.
2: Do you hear these political answers? They're telling us what they're happy about. They're not answering my direct question. When do we get that Girl Scout cookie money?
3: Well, Girl Scouts is still a separate organization.
0: Oh. Okay, but so the boys are not allowed to be Girl Scouts.
2: But girls could become
0: Boy
2: Scouts.
0: Girls could become Scouts.
2: Mm-hmm.
0: Yep. Got it.
4: The girls can be Scouts. You know, they...
2: You weren't expecting this, were you?
0: Welcome to KLT.
3: You're really making this kind of like a tough spot.
0: It's not really that bad, but you are on KLT in the morning show.
3: I should be better.
0: But we want to help. We love the Scouts. I was a Cub Scout. That's right. I was not a Boy Scout. I was younger. And I loved my experience being a Scout. I even know the handshake.
1: Do you remember I'll do my best to on my honor?
0: I don't know that anymore, but I went into a Cub Scout Pinewood Derby, and my father put lead in my car, and I was disqualified for cheating, and I did not try again. I did not go back for the next
1: you
0: 2 years.
1: You scoundrel.
0: I was embarrassed. My father rigged my cart.
1: Unbeknownst to you.
0: And they put it through a magnet thing and got embarrassed and sent home.
2: All right. What is the purpose of your visit today? Is there an event that we're trying to promote? Are we trying to get new recruits? What are we trying to do here?
4: We want it all, other than question
2: the whole system.
4: We want it all. But the big thing that we have coming up is on Thursday at 5 p.m. up at...
2: Is there an event that we're

0: Those were our friends
1: and
0: that owned
1: so
0: that place.
1: And so we're doing raffles and silent auctions. We have all sorts of stuff from great community members that have donated, you know, items for the silent auction and the raffle, whether that's, you know, mechanics in the area doing oil changes and brake jobs to staycations at Crystal Mountain to, you know, cigars from Nolan's. The whole community's rallying behind this.
0: Nice. Yeah.
1: It's going to be an awesome event. You can get the tickets ahead of schedule at michiganscouting.org. 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
0: michiganscouting.org. .org. And how much are tickets?
1: $50.
0: $50 to help the kids. And there's that comes with wine tastings?
2: It's a cash bar.
0: Okay.
2: My budget was small this year, so.
0: Yeah, $50 admission, and then you buy some wine.
2: Right.
0: Got it.
2: We also have, the raffle and the auction, but you can also follow our Facebook page, which is Scenic Trails District, and we'll put all of our event details on that as well.
0: Scenic Trails District for more information on Facebook.
2: Yep.
0: Otherwise, you could go to michiganscouting.org and buy tickets ahead of time or just show up with $50.
2: Absolutely.
0: Are there hors d'oeuvres? Offered?
2: Yes, we will have hors d'oeuvres, and there will be lots of fun.
3: Yeah, Bonobo has a full kitchen.
0: Yeah, okay.
3: Yeah.
4: Nice.
0: Last time I went there, they didn't have a kitchen.
3: I worked an event, a very fancy charity event with Mario Batali there, and they have a full freaking kitchen.
2: Oh, yeah.
3: I was sweeping that floor. That's about what I was qualified for. Now, do you guys still need things for the silent auction?
2: We still need event sponsors. And if they want to do something for the silent auction, that's fine, too. But
3: event sponsors? Isn't it brought to you by Bonobo?
2: No, they are just, they're being kind enough to allow us to have it at the event space.
0: Well, you're going to sell a bunch of wine.
2: They're going to.
4: You're right.
2: They've given us a discount on our rentals and things like that. So they've been incredibly, incredibly supportive.
3: Because I was thinking for the silent auction, if it's at least five hondo, somebody could probably, if they owned a business, sponsor the morning show for a day. Like, hey, today's show is brought to you by Joe's Butterfly Nets, who was the highest bid at the charity auction.
4: Oh,
2: that's an idea.
0: I think they already have a structure for their event.
2: Well, I mean, that's an idea, though. Because like, I didn't even
0: there's
2: think
0: a bunch
2: that.
0: Of ideas.
3: It was a silent auction item.
0: That's a great idea.
2: That's a fantastic idea.
0: Yeah. Okay, you got to talk into the microphone, Jess, when you speak, please. So otherwise, people can't hear you on the radio. All right, go to michiganscouting.org for tickets or go to the Facebook page, which is
2: Scenic Trails District.
0: Scenic Trails District. Tickets are $50. When does the event take place on Thursday?
2: Thursday from 5 to 7.
0: 5 to 7, okay. Drink for the children. MichiganScouting.org. Thanks, guys. You guys are good sports. Chris and Jess, everyone. All right, we're going to have a quick break, and we will be right back. It's KLT, Omelette and Finster, Mickey DeRocher. It's 8:32. Still to come, the Metallica Sounder, so you can qualify for our trip to see Metallica at the Sphere. That includes round-trip airfare. Well, we're just not going to send you one way. We've got to bring you back to Michigan so you can listen. And then hotel accommodations will even give you some spending money, and you will see Metallica at the Sphere, and your mind will be blown on Halloween night. Yeah.
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0: It is KLT.
1: Whoa. Is my headphones? Okay, are we on? Yeah, we're on.
2: Testing.
1: I'm working with guest headphones today, and it sounds different, and I don't like it. In my headphones. Do people know we wear headphones? That's weird. We look like Martians, like we're on a spaceship or something. It's 8:43 with Omelet and Finster and Mickey DeRocher. It's KLT, the rock station. You know what it's on. It's Monday. It's August 3rd. And Finster almost got killed yesterday.
3: What? Brutal. So I'm riding in this charity ride, line of motorcycles.
1: Out of Cadillac.
3: Which is always a little nerve-wracking when you're double file.
1: Yeah.
3: You know?
1: Yeah.
3: I mean, I've been riding plenty long, but it's a little weary when you're doing 80 and there's a motorcycle 2 feet in front of you, 2 feet to your right, yes. 2 feet behind you. You're surrounded.
1: Yeah, right. I don't like that. Danger.
3: I'm riding, and then I feel something hit my head. Underneath my helmet and where my glasses go under my ear. And I'm like, what the hell was that?
1: Is that a bee?
2: Oh, no.
1: I didn't know. Insects are issues when you're a motorcycle rider, for sure.
3: Bee what? Flew in my helmet, and when I reached up to feel if there was anything there, it stung me in the tip of my finger.
2: Oh, my gosh.
3: And it swelled so much, I felt that the fingernail was going to pop

0: off.
1: And you're still trying to drive.
0: I not only can I not stop, there's still the frickin' bee in my helmet.
1: No.
0: That.
1: Gross.
2: Oh. Oh, no.
0: And I'm waiting for it to sting my frickin' fat head.
1: Oh, my gosh.
0: And I am petrified. My finger is throbbing, and I got a live bee stuck between my temple and my frickin' helmet, oh. And I'm doing 80.
1: Oh, and you're trying to be cool.
0: Next to big, scary bikers.
2: That was already out the window, Mickey.
1: Can you give some kind of a signal to the
0: There's
1: people
0: There's no hand
1: you?
0: Gesture for I got a bee in my helmet. Dude, I just had to knuckle up and keep going.
1: For how much longer?
0: Another 40 minutes?
1: No way.
0: This was minutes after jerky. Minutes no. after jerky. So wherever that was, and then back to Cadillac, 40 minutes, whatever it was. It happened 5 minutes into the second half.
2: There's no way you could get out of the line and pull over?
0: And catch up with them where? I don't know
2: don't
0: the
2: catch
0: route.
2: Up with them. You got problems.
1: Oh, my gosh. Can you indicate to the person next to you, like, bro, I got a bee in my bonnet?
0: No. I
2: point to the side of the road.
0: I could have gotten out of line.
1: Okay.
0: But at the time, I'm in a pack riding with a group. I don't want to break formation. And then what?
3: Finster got a little bug in his helmet, had to pull over.
1: Oh,
2: oh no.
0: But it was, first of all, I haven't been stung by a bee in quite a minute.
1: Yeah.
0: It hurt so bad right on the tip of my pointer finger. I mean, right on the tip. But what was worse was how scared I was because, like, every 30 to 45 seconds, I could feel it rattling inside of my helmet.
1: No.
0: And, like, I can't try to take my helmet off.
1: Right.
0: And get the thing out. So who knows? How, by the time we got to Perfect Tattoo, I took my helmet off in a way that I would be able to see if an insect fell out and it was no longer with me.
1: Oh.
0: But for several minutes, every few minutes, and it's terrifying waiting to see if that thing's going to sting you. But I don't know if it lost my, you know, if it got to my ear, it would have gone out. I just have one of those little buckets.
1: Oh, okay.
0: But wrong group. And listen, you know, people judge the bikers. Bikers help other bikers. I mean, yes. We were all there because one of us had a motorcycle accident not too long ago has a lot of medical bills. So everybody gives $20. We get in a ride. They do a raffle. They give some food. It's fun.
1: I love it.
0: It is so fun. But bikers take care of bikers. And I made a new biker friend. His name's RJ. He's a big guy. And what I like, he had the cool job of, you know, he would ride to the intersection and stop oncoming traffic on one side. Somebody would stop it on the other. And our group got to ride through stop signs without the group getting broken up. And then, so he would be in the back. And then he would, fly past us all to get to the next one. He's badass. He had his hair all in cornrows. He looked cool as hell, too.
1: Yeah.
0: Yeah. So it was a cool event. It's just great, the biker community,
1: right.
0: How we help each other out, and I was glad to be a part of it.
1: Do you know how that gets communicated? Like, hey, I have a buddy who has a need, or like,
0: oh, my friend Ann Dana.
1: Yeah.
0: She always wears a bandana. Her name is Ann. I call her Ann Dana. I don't put a lot of name thought into these names. She's the one that sent me the flyer. She works out at the venue.
1: Okay.
0: And every Wednesday at Perfect Tattoo, they have bike night, and I see her and her husband there. The husband went from hating me to now we hug each other when we see each other.
1: Oh, I love it.
0: Yeah, yeah. So it was a lot of fun. It was a lot of fun. Great group of people.
2: Are you thinking about a full-faced helmet now?
0: No.
1: What about gloves?
0: No.
1: Can I see your temple?
0: Yeah, there's nothing wrong. He never stung me in my head.
1: Yeah.
0: And I figured once he stung my finger, that probably lost his stinger and was going to die eventually. But he didn't die instantly because for several minutes, every few seconds, what an uneasy noise, feeling, and sensation of how do you brace your head to be stung?

0: Right. While flying down the road on two wheels.
1: And what a test for your level of coolness. I think, just to be like, okay, can I keep it together?
0: Now, if they could have heard my thoughts, they would make fun of me forever.
1: Right.
0: Because I wanted to cry. I mean, my finger, I could feel my... I could feel my heartbeat in my finger. And I was panic-stricken about how many times I potentially could be stung in the side of my head.
2: I don't like the idea that bikers are stopping traffic so other bikers can go through an intersection.
1: I do.
2: I think
1: like
2: that's
1: it,
2: unlawful and also not very kind like, to the other motorists.
0: Like yelling at the window, hey, it's a zipper merge, dum-dum.
2: Absolutely. If you see somebody making an illegal move and you wanted to confront them, I was ready to fight.
1: I think most people, when they see a large group of bikes come through like that, I think they understand the unity, and it's like, okay, I can stop for a minute.
2: Grab the children and let's go inside.
0: We were raising money for somebody.
2: Nobody knows that. It's like the Hell's Angels are here. Martha, get in the house.
1: No way. I love it. And can I ask you a real quick scenario question, Fenster?
0: Sure.
1: What if you had someone on the back of your bike? Let's say I was riding with you.
0: Yeah.
1: And I had the bee in my helmet. And I was saying, hey, I got a bee.
0: That's a different story. Okay. You do anything for a woman.
1: Okay.
0: You do anything for the woman. Hey, yeah. Whatever it is.
1: I need to pull over.
0: Yeah.
2: You have to pee.
0: Well.
1: Okay, not anything.
0: Yeah, but if that had happened, if there was a girl on the back and said, hey, I just got stung by a bee, pull over, I would have pulled over.
1: Okay.
0: But then I could blame it on her. Hey, you know women.
2: Yeah. God, you're so... let's go to the break, but first...
3: Cross the never, never land.
4: I'm trying to use the phone!
5: 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Caller 31 will be an instant finalist for Metallica Halloween Night at the Sphere from KLT.
2: Yeah, it's time to qualify somebody for Metallica. 31st person gets to qualify.
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0: It is KLT, the rock station, and Queen right here at 9:02. It's Omelet and Finster. Welcome in, 9 o'clockers. We've got a Mickey DeRocher has to go to her other job, so
1: I got work to do.
0: Congratulate the Metallica qualifier as well as the person that won Knee Deep tickets.
1: Yeah, Sherry Foster qualified for the Metallica concert, and it was Tim Banier who won those Knee Deep tickets.
0: Metallica is playing the Sphere in Las Vegas, and we're flying somebody out to see them on Halloween night. Halloween at the Sphere.
1: So fun.
0: To see Metallica? You got to be kidding me. Your head's going to explode. And we've got overnight accommodations. I mean, hotel, probably for a couple of nights. You don't go to Vegas for one night. Yeah. And then maybe a few nights. I don't know how long the trip is. But you'll definitely, and spending money and airfare, hotel, and the whole thing, man. The whole shebang. So listen all day for the cue to call in and be an instant finalist. And the other way to become a finalist is to register at the area businesses, like the Keg Bar in Waters. They have a registration box there right now. You just pop one entry in. But you could go to various businesses and drop one entry per box. The other places are Alpina Car Care, Rico's Bar and Grill in Grawn, LaHaye's Dispensary of Sheboygan, and the Lighthouse Dispensary in Traverse City, the Bucksnort Saloon in Meesick, Alpina Furniture, Jet's Pizza in Gaylord and Petoskey, North Point Motors of Kalkaska, Hoppy's Tavern on Burt Lake, and Hoppy's Landing in Pelston Airport, Northwood Paint and Supply in Traverse City, J&S Hamburg, South Airport, Traverse City, and Kingsley, Way of Knife and EDC Gear House, that's the same joint in Williamsburg, Way of Knife and EDC Gear House. So qualify by the cue to call, and also become in the running to pop your name in those registration boxes at those area businesses. We'll have the grand prize drawing on August 28th. And we got to collect the boxes, so there's only a few weeks to qualify at those places. But hit all the entries and increase your chances of being a wiener. Let's go to the news desk where Michelle Perez is standing by.
2: Hello.
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2: The Michigan Supreme Court has ruled 6-1 that the Michigan Public Service Commission must take a broader look at the environmental impacts of Enbridge's proposed Line 5 tunnel beneath the Straits of Mackinac before the project can move forward. In the decision, the court found the commission did not fully comply with the Michigan Environmental Protection Act when it approved the tunnel project. Justices said regulators must more thoroughly consider whether the tunnel would extend the life of the pipeline, the potential for future environmental impacts, possible alternatives to the project, and the public's right in the Great Lakes under the public trust doctrine. The case now returns to the Michigan Public Service Commission for further review. And we have an update. The Crawford County Sheriff's Office reporting they have captured Casey Helsel, who was considered armed and dangerous after running from law enforcement last week.
3: Cargo shorts.
2: Yeah.
3: He had cargo shorts on. I remember. Go ahead. Yeah. Sorry.
2: No, that's okay. Multiple agencies all came together. This includes Grayling PD, Kalkaska County. I mean, a lot of people came together, and including the Michigan State Police, and he is back in custody. And the Presqu'ile County Historical Society and the Great Lakes Lore Museum announcing the time for an historic reunion in Rogers City. The family members of the crew of the Carl D. Bradley, along with the community, are invited to a proclamation service for U.S. Coast Guard cutter Sundew. The Sundew, the historic vessel that braved merciless winter seas to rescue the Carl D. Bradley's only two survivors after she sank on November 18th of 1958. The service will be held at Lakeside Park Pavilion this Wednesday, August 5th, beginning at 4 p.m., the Sundew will dock at the Lakeside Park for this very special ceremony.
0: There is a Rush song called Lakeside Park.
2: Oh, really?
0: And I think people should listen to it on their way to the thing.
2: Is it about this situation?
0: No.
2: Oh, okay. But yeah, it's a huge deal for the people of Rogers City. And for maritime lore, for that matter. And one of the biggest training military exercises in the country got underway this morning in northern Michigan. More than 9,000 military personnel from 36 states and territories, including service members from five allied nations, are in northern Michigan for Northern Strike 26-2. The training takes place all across northern Michigan, including Camp Grayling and Alpena Combat Readiness Training Center, Roger City Quarry, and more. Residents should expect to see heavy military presence throughout the exercises. And East Bay Township began construction on its long-awaited Safe Routes to School project. This is a $2.7 million project that will create 1.6 miles of new shared-use trails and sidewalks along Three Mile Road in Hammond, providing safer walking and biking access for more than 2,400 students. That construction is expected to continue through the 2026 season, so just FYI. And a reminder for our veterans, VA Saginaw Healthcare is hosting a Veteran Town Hall and PACT Act Resource Fair for veterans in Wexford County. This takes place tomorrow, Tuesday the 4th, from 6 to 8 at the Wexford County VSO office on Lake Street. All right.
0: That's very good. Update. Thank you, you're Michelle welcome. Perez. Let's go to sports.
4: 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Tigers traded Scooble. He's a Dodger, and they swept Oakland, or not Oakland, they're not Oakland anymore, the Athletics. Game one against Seattle tonight, 9:40. Michael Thorbjornsson won the golf, and there's your sports.
0: Very good. Thank you, Finster. It's 9:08 right here on a Monday, August 3rd. We'll check a complete forecast for the week ahead. We've got a couple of nice days and then some rain midweek. I'll tell you the details in a couple of minutes. It's Omelet and Finster, KLT.
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1: Is that the testosterone talking?
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2: Nice.
1: But the problem is, I have a stiff neck. I don't think it went to the right place.
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0: It is KLT, the Rock Station. Good morning. It's 9:26. Omelet and Finster here on this Monday, August 3rd. New month. Camp Omelet's a month away. I mean, next month is Camp Omelet. That's basically a true statement right there. Yeah, September 10th through the 13th. We have some tickets on Friday to give away for the two-night stay. There's a three-night stay and a two-night stay. I've got two nights tickets going out this weekend. And Builders First Source is our Camp Omelet main sponsor, and we appreciate the heck out of them. And if you want tickets, go to WKLT.com. Let's check the weather here for the week.
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0: Forecast is pretty simple. Today, we had some patchy fog earlier this morning, but that has burned off with the sunshine. Sunny and 78 today. Tonight, clear, low 57. Tomorrow for Tuesday, sunny and 82. And then Tuesday night, overnight, we got the rain showers and thunderstorms coming in, and there's a good chance that it'll still be raining on Wednesday. And it'll last the duration of Wednesday, showers and thunderstorms throughout the day, and a high of 75. Wednesday night, it tapers down, and then Thursday, back with the sunshine. Sunny and 78 on Thursday, and sunny and 83 on Friday. 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We have the Miller Lite ticket window, and we have concerts. I mean, the summer's not over yet, man, not even close. We have tickets to this Saturday's Jerry Seinfeld show at the Acrisure Amphitheater, where I was just this past Friday to see the Coral Reefer Band, which I reviewed earlier in the show. And I reviewed the Acrisure Amphitheater. The sound is excellent, and it's small. And you, even if you're on the lawn, you're looking right at the band. You don't have to look at the screens. And that Pine Knob, I find myself, if I'm on the lawn, I look at the screens. But otherwise, this place is small enough where you're on the lawn, you just watch the band. It's a really cool place. But parking is expensive. You're not going to get away with free parking in downtown Grand Rapids. It's going to be $40 to $50. You might be able to get $35, but not really anything under that. Let's see. We got tickets to Rock the Country, Kid Rock's Music Festival in Hastings. That's August 8th and 9th. The Stray Cats are playing the Interlochen Center for the Arts, and we have tickets to that as well. The Goo Goo Dolls at the Acrisure Amphitheater in Grand Rapids. Buckley Old Engine Show, August 13th. Let's see. We got tickets to Rock the Country, Kid Rock's Music Festival in Hastings. That's August 8th and 9th. The Stray Cats are playing the Interlochen Center for the Arts, and we have tickets to that as well. The Goo Goo Dolls at the

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0: Aerosmith on the rock station KLT. It is 9:43 with Omelette and Finster. How come Aerosmith doesn't release some new music?
1: There's no money in it.
0: That's true.
1: Why? Why should they?
0: Because that's what you do. That's what you do. You write songs. You play music. You're a musician. You write songs. I mean, and the other question I was talking with my friend over the weekend about is, how come some artists put out a bunch of hits, like their most of their career, and then they, like, let's say John Mellencamp, for instance, he hasn't had a hit in 25 years. I mean, maybe even longer. And he puts out albums, but there's no hits off of them. Van Morrison, the same thing. Van Morrison hasn't had a hit since 1975. And he puts out tons of albums. I think he put out 10 albums in the last 15 years. Nothing. And there's no answer to this question, but I wonder if it has to do with them being insulated from regular life and experiences and up and downs of, you know, when you're young, you're full of inspiration. And then if you get rich, you know, sometimes you lose that thing. I don't know if that's true. I've never been rich. But if anybody has any ideas on that, hit me up. It's time for the five things you need to know to be the smartest person at work.
2: And now, it's the five things you need to know to be the smartest person at work.
3: 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Number one, Tark Skubal is a Dodger. We should be used to trading away our best players by now. Number two, Lot B, downtown Traverse City, is closed starting today so they can make the upcoming outdoor farmers market better. Number three, new Greta Van Fleet coming out October 9th, but they did release one new song this morning. Give it a listen. Maybe you'll like it more than I did. Number four, Tony Romo has been put on hold from CBS as a result of his drunk driving arrest. And number five, only 38 days left before Camp Omelette. Get your tickets now at WKLT.com.
0: I wonder what the reason is that you would put somebody suspended. What's the term they use for Tony Romo?
1: Let me give you the exact.
0: It's been suspended.
1: Placed on temporary suspension.
0: Okay, until football season starts. I mean, he's one of the best announcers.
1: Tony Romo is on leave from CBS Sports until further notice.
0: Okay. I mean, are you going to fire the guy, or are you going to do this as a publicity stunt that you know, you're reprimanding him, but it's not football season, but he'll be back for football season. And you're just trying to make a statement that we don't approve of this. I don't know. Always something with these corporate entities. Some manipulation. You know, if you totally disapprove of his behavior, then fire him. If you don't, then keep him. Don't let them play games. PR stunt.
1: Maybe they're waiting to see the results. Is it going to get to a lesser charge?
0: Right, right.
1: If it's arrest for drunk driving, then maybe they have to let him go. It's probably in his contract.
0: If it's his first one, he will probably get whatever that term is that always gets put down if it's your first one. We'll be right back and close out the show. It's 9:48 on KLT. I'm Lenton Finster. If you'd like to get in touch with us last minute, 231-941-9558.
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0: It is KLT, the rock station. It's 9:55. Look at that. Time for Terry Ray to take over the airwaves. And she'll have another chance to qualify for the Metallica trip to Las Vegas to see them at the Sphere, which comes with airfare and hotel accommodations and spending money. And I was talking earlier about the Miller Lite ticket window being opened and giving away tickets to Jerry Seinfeld at the Acrisure Amphitheater. And that show is this coming Saturday night. Jerry Seinfeld, Acrisure. It's a really cool venue, man. I'd rather see a show there than at Pine Knob, not only for the drive, it's just more intimate. It seems much smaller, but I guess it's, instead of 15,000, it's 12,000 people. It just seems like a lot, like a very, very smaller. But I also have a theory that the seats are very small, and they're really small when you get up front. I don't know what that is. And then they charge a premium for those seats. And I'd rather sit on the lawn at the Acrisure. And I think those are the tickets that we have as lawn seats. Tomorrow I will tell you that I found porn on YouTube. And the way they put it on there is really brilliant. And I'll tell you all about it at 7:10 tomorrow.
1: I started following Playboy on Facebook, and they are showing everything on Facebook. They pixel.
0: Oh, yeah.
1: Just.
0: No kidding.
1: The areola.
0: Yeah, that's a good medical term.
1: But it doesn't look like you have to, like, zoom in to see that it's pixelated.
0: Wow.
1: And I'm like, you're getting away with nudity. Full nude you're, on the internet.
0: You're not, you can't imagine. What this is.
1: I'm going to have to do some Tarb Market research.
0: I'll send you a link.
1: Ha! Like, I don't have two of them. For YouTube, though, I have YouTube porn.
0: It's ingenious how they do it. And I'll just give you this little preview. It's a remote-controlled something.
1: Oh.
0: And they don't tell you straight out that's what's going on. But that's definitely what's happening. So I will tell you tomorrow, and we'll give away prizes. Terry Ray is next. Let's hit a break, and Terry Ray on the radio right now.
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3: 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KLT.

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Okay, there wasn't rock. But if there had been, they'd have listened to KLT. The rock station, KLT.

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I said you look so fine that I really want to make you mine. 4, 5, 6, come on and get your kicks. 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

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John Mellencamp on the rock station KLT, finishing off a long rock block. I'm Terry Ray. Hello, happy Monday. How's summer treating you so far? I've had a pretty action-packed summer personally. Of course, in the Kinney.

0: Nielsen Rock and Roll Golf Tournament on Saturday, which ended up being a beautiful day. There was a chance of rain, but it did not happen, which was a beautiful thing. And Finster played, I played, a bunch of friends, a baby Colton played, and it was a lot of fun. One of the players on Finster's team I met for this first time. We'll call him Jack because that was his name. And he, I don't know if it was the first beer he ever had in his life, but Jack, I just met you, but I'm telling the story anyway. Our team, we had a women's team and a men's team, and so there were, you know, eight of us, and we started on the third hole is where you begin. It's shotgun start. Everybody starts at a different place, and we started on the third hole. The guys went first, and then we went, and so when we were just finishing up, putting and whatever, all of a sudden Jack comes over the hill looking for his golf club, the very first. Apparently he left his know what. But so they come back, and so then they get it together. He puts it in. They go to take off, and then his entire bag falls off the back of the cart with, you know, the club spilling everywhere. And just watching him through, we were laughing. Between that and baby Colton's porn mustache that we decided that that's what that was, there was a lot of laughter on Saturday. It was a lot of fun. It was great to see so many people out. And, of course, Kenny Olson, it was for a great cause and ended up being a great day. If you were there, you know. And just shout out to Jack. I hope everything's okay today. I'll be losing it. 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Sunshine in northern Michigan. Highs near 80. We'll be into the low 80s tomorrow with the sunshine. We might see some rain by Tuesday night, maybe Wednesday, and then we clear back off and looks nice heading into the weekend. And I know it's only Monday, but everyone's always got the weekend on their mind. At least I do. Right now in Alpena, 70, you got the sunshine. Same thing for Harbor Springs, 72, Cadillac, downtown Traverse City, just shy of 70. But it's delightful. All right, theme for lunch at the Leedsville Cafe today. What was the highlight of your weekend? What's something fun maybe you did? I did a lot of fun things. What's something fun that you did? Or maybe you did nothing, and that worked for you too. Whatever. 231-941-9558. The numbers to get through to KLT, 231-941-9558. That's the KLT TBCAirport.com studio line. Also our text line, also the number to call when I play the sounder that'll say, call now to become a finalist for Metallica. That's going to happen for the show at the Sphere on Halloween. And I've got Jerry Seinfeld tickets to give away today. The other way to get through is to record whatever request or whatever you'd like to say onto the KLT Radio app on your Android or iPhone powered by Northwest Oil Express in Traverse City.
1: KLT is giving you the experience of a lifetime. 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So, how do you get in? 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Be the right caller, and you'll become an instant finalists. 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

0: Bret Michaels and Poison on the rock station KLT. Of course, he had to cancel a couple of dates that he was scheduled for in Interlochen. Just last week he was supposed to be here, but health kept him away. Bret Michaels instructed by doctors to take 3 to 4 weeks of post-op recuperation. He had a stent that's going to be removed and blah, blah, blah. That was July 27th, so we have a few more weeks. I was just looking at his schedule. He's got dates scheduled for November in Indiana and various places. So we wish him the best, though. He's, again, one of the nicest guys you'll ever meet. It is KLT. How you doing? Happy Friday. Yay. Oh, no, happy Monday. Wow. Where am I? Dean Barry is somewhere around here. He's going to do the morning show this coming Thursday and Friday when the boys head off for boot camp, when Omelet and Finster are going to morning show boot camp this weekend. And Dean Barry's going to be back on the radio, which is going to be very, very cool. That'll be on Thursday and Friday. We just got new tickets in the Miller Lite ticket window. I know we're always giving stuff away. We have just added Motley Crue with Tesla and Extreme Thursday, August 27th for the Acrisure Amphitheater. Those tickets just came through. We gave some away before. We've got another round added now that we'll be giving away in the Miller Lite ticket window. We also have Toto with Christopher Cross and the Romantics the following night at Acrisure Amphitheater. We've got tickets to the Goo Goo Dolls and Jerry Seinfeld and so many things. George Thorogood. Keep listening for your chance to win. I will give you an opportunity to win next hour, as a matter of fact, right before lunch at the Leedsville Cafe. Jerry Seinfeld, comedian Jerry Seinfeld tickets will go out the door. All right, sound good? Good. All right, Joan Jett's coming up. Terry Ray's Comedy Club's on the way. Let's do this.
1: Tuesday, August 11th, KLT welcomes the Goo Goo Dolls to the Acrisure Amphitheater. I won't tell no one your name. The Goo Goo Dolls.
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2: I didn't know if it was going to work out with my boyfriend when we started seeing each other because he is completely fine. He is just good. I don't mean he's perfect. Like, he was in a frat in college. He's basically a rescue. Yeah, I turned his life and his hat around. But he has no emotional baggage whatsoever, and I don't know if I like that. You know those people, they've never been through anything. He goes to bed at night, he's like, oh, good night. He's not like, oh, death. Like, he has none of that. Wakes up in the morning, like, oh, it's morning. He's not like, oh, why? Like, he has none of the stuff that I'm working through. He whistles, you guys, recreationally. Just walks around whistling. He's like, I'm in a good mood. I'm like, well, just so you know, every movie I've ever seen, if there's a dude whistling, that guy's the killer, all right? I asked him on our first date, I was like, has anything terrible ever happened to you? And he thought about it for a minute. And after a minute, he goes, honestly, no. And I was like, oh my God, because now I have to be the terrible thing that happens to him. Oh, I'm going to do it. Was going to do it anyway. I'm crazy, all right? I want to be the one. Doesn't matter which one. There are a lot of ones you can be. You can be the one they marry, the one that got away, or the one that set their car on fire. It doesn't matter. Just remember me, all right? Positive or negative, Hall of Fame, Hall of Shame, as long as my picture's on the wall. Understand? Yeah.
3: Came back from Hawaii. They spent a few days in California with us. We took them to the La Brea Tar Pits. You know what I'm talking about, where they have the fossils and things? I'm not making this up. My brother actually said, man, just don't seem like dinosaurs have come this close to downtown, does it? That's my blood, y'all. Because this is the same brother a few years ago. We went to Disney World. He stood in line 30 minutes to get Goofy's autograph. I said, just a kid in a Goofy costume. He said, no, I'm pretty sure that's the real Goofy right there. I remember 5 or 6 years ago, I went to see him. I was in town. He wasn't home. There was a note taped to his front door that said, Jeff, I had to run to the office. I'll be back in 5 minutes. The key is under the mat. Your only hope is a blind burglar.
4: Toronto's cute. It's sort of like if they built New York City at Epcot. From far away, it looks like a real city, but if you knock on any of the building facades, it's hollow. So there's an airport in Toronto called Billy Bishop, which, that's not the name of an airport. Because, okay, I was thinking about wordplay and how we need to ban it. I think it's gone too far. And I was trying to remember when I first had that thought. It was when I was in London. I was in a cab, and we drove past a bar that was called Jack the Chipper, which is a play on the name of serial killer slash rapist Jack the Ripper. So that would be like if in 20 years I opened a bar called Jeffrey Pepstein's. With an adjoining bowling alley called Ghislaine's. See how quickly I can go from wordplay to sex trafficking?

0: Well, I guess I should tell you guys I love beer. You got beer drinkers in here? Oh, my God. That's my kryptonite. That's my weakness. I'd marry beer if I could. Will you, beer, take me to be your awfully wetted husband until a DUI do us part? I'd like to meet the guy that invented beer and then buy that dude a beer. I even love those old beer slogans, man. You guys remember this one? This old Milwaukee. It don't get no better than this. Yes, it does. They should say, old Milwaukee. It don't get no cheaper than this. That's why you buy it. That's why you've ever bought it. I know you've all done that beer math in your head. Right? You're in front of the beer cooler at the grocery store. You're freaking out. Hang on, I get this. I can figure this out now. Hang on. Okay. Here's the deal. Here is the deal. We can get a case of Heineken or 15 cases of old Milwaukee. That's a no-brainer. That's Milwaukee every time.
1: The weirdest thing about having kids is when they start going to school. You end up hanging out with their classmates' parents a lot. Well, my daughter's best friend's little boy's half Vietnamese, and his dad's name is Me. So Me and I... Me and I were inspectors at a robotics tournament, and it turned to bad Asian version of Who's On First. Because the director came up and said, hey, who signed off on this robot? And I said, Me. He goes, you? And I said, no. Well, then who? Him. Well, who's he? Me. We can do this all day, buddy.
2: I perform at a lot of engineering schools. I go, and I'm like, where are the ladies at? They're like, at another school. We have one here, but we built her out of robot parts. We don't know how to talk to her. But... Women ask me out all the time, actually, before they've heard my nasally robotic voice. And then it's too late. Haha. But this one woman said to me once, she said, you want to go out for coffee or drinks? And I was like, coffee is a drink. Bam! She left. So... Point is, I don't want to go out with somebody who doesn't understand the set-subset relationship. Like, what's next? Want to go out for squares or rectangles? Get out of here, lady! Another woman said to me once, she said, you play your cards right, you might get lucky tonight. And I was like, playing your cards right sounds like skill, the opposite of luck. Bam! Two down! I've dated women of all shapes and sizes, from skinny to rhombus, and from infinity down to negative infinity. That's when she's not even there, happens a lot. Point is, you know, the best part about dating somebody who is overweight is if it's long distance, the distance is slightly less long. And gravity pulls you even closer, so science really working for you. Do you know what I mean?
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0: Molly Hatchet on the rock station, KLT. There is no one in the band named Molly or Hatchet, but it works for him. How you doing? I'm Terry Ray. Good morning. Lunch at the Leedsville Cafe is coming around at noon. What was the highlight of your weekend? That is the theme for the noontime hour today. Also, during Lunch at the Leedsville Cafe, that's when I'm going to give you a chance to become an instant finalist for those Metallica tickets at the Sphere in Las Vegas with the airline accommodations from TVC Airport and the tickets to the Sphere, which I saw you two there. It's amazing. And to see Metallica, there's going to be something else. And it includes hotel and some spending cash. So to become a finalist, that'll happen during the lunch hour. You know what else is going to be here before you know it is Camp Omelet. And I'm going to let the big voice guy tell you about that right now.
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0: REO Speedwagon on the Rock Station, KLT. I'm Terry Ray. I just saw the highlight of the weekend. Maybe some of you went for this. The Spider-Man Brand New Day was the second biggest opening weekend in box office history of any movie that has come out. So a lot of you went to the movies over the weekend. $927 million was spent just on the tickets, probably more than that on the snacks. And maybe that's what you did. I can only go to the movies in the summertime if it's raining or if it's dark out. If it's a nice day, it's hard for me to want to go in, but apparently a lot of people did. KLT's weather is brought to you by St. Vincent de Paul, turning secondhand shopping into an upscale experience with high-quality, gently used merchandise. St. Vincent de Paul on U.S. 23 South Alpena, where it's going to be really warm tomorrow. The East Coast forecast for the day today, 77 today, sunshine, 87 tomorrow, which is pert near 90, but then back into the 70s on Wednesday and Thursday and Friday back into the 80s. But 87 tomorrow is the forecast for Alpena. Whew. On the West Coast side, Traverse City, sunshine 78 today, lower 80s on Tuesday. We all might see some rain Tuesday night, maybe Wednesday, and we'll see what happens. Right now in Alpena, 74, you got the sunshine, 72 Harbor Springs, 73 in Cadillac, and Traverse City right now sitting at 74. And we're going to play two songs, then I'm going to open up the Miller Lite ticket window, and I'm going to give away tickets to see Jerry Seinfeld. That's happening after this.
1: 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KLT welcomes Toto to the Acrisure Amphitheater. Toto. 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And the Romantics. 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

0: You too on the Rock Station, KLTM Terry Ray. Hello. Hello, hello. I have tickets to give away, but before I do, I need to tell you something, and it's important. Have you been out on a boat yet this year? I have not. I haven't even been kayaking yet this year because the river I usually go on got screwed up by that flooding we had, and parts of it are dangerous, the parts I like to go on. But you could go boating. 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All right, let's give away a little something, something. Jerry Seinfeld, can you believe Jerry Seinfeld is coming to Acrisure Amphitheater? That was my impersonation. It was pretty good. And on Saturday, August 8th, that's this Saturday night. Let's open it up. Here we go.
1: The Miller Lite ticket window is now open.
0: Yeah, Jerry Seinfeld, this Saturday night, Grand Rapids, Acrisure Amphitheater. How about we take caller 25-231-941-9558. We'll get you through. 231-941-9558. If you've won in the last 30 days, let someone else win. 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
1: 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I hope you're there, too.
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0: So what are you doing this Saturday night?
1: Oh, not much.
0: Yeah, would you like to go see Jerry Seinfeld at the Acrisure Amphitheater?
1: This Saturday?
0: This Saturday, August 8th. As it turns out, he had other plans. So then, IKLT, what are you doing this Saturday night?
2: Nothing.
0: Would you like to go see Jerry Seinfeld at the Acrisure Amphitheater?
2: Yes, I would.
0: Yeah, who's this?
2: This is Mark.
0: Hi, Mark. Where are you calling from?
2: Roger City.
0: What you up to?
2: I am sitting on the porch with my dog calling you.
0: Oh, what's your dog's name?
2: What's just your relaxing.
0: What's your dog's name?
2: My dog name is Baby Girl.
0: Hey, Baby Girl.
2: Three-legged. Three-legged dog.
0: Oh.
2: I fostered dogs in this one state.
0: Little baby. All right. Well, you're going this Saturday night, Jerry Seinfeld, you and a guest are in, and tell Baby Doll I said hey.
2: I will. Okay.
0: Yeah, so he's all set to go, and everyone else, keep listening for your next chance to win. Next time the Miller Lite ticket window opens, also keep listening for that Metallica sounder, which is going to happen during lunch at the Leedsville Cafe. We are moments away. A bunch of you went to see this band over the weekend, Foreigner and Lynyrd Skynyrd. I haven't heard about the concert yet. Were you there? I think that was Saturday night, right? Yeah, at Acrisure. I bet that was a good one. Here we go. Heading toward noontime, a lunch at the Leedsville Cafe with Foreigner. It's a rock station. KLT.

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1: 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All right, I'll go first. For highlight of my weekend, definitely the Kenny Olson Rock and Roll Golf Tournament. What a great day. We didn't get any rain. It was beautiful. It was packed. It was sold out. A lot of people there, a lot of shiny, happy people. And my team did not win, but we were enthusiastic, and we had a lot of laughs, and it was a lot of fun. So there you go. What did you do this weekend maybe that was remotely amusing? All right. Here's Free. It's KLT.

0: Hey, Terry, it's Adam from Gaylord. How you doing?
1: I'm good. How you doing, Adam?
0: I'm great. I just wanted to say the highlight of my weekend wasn't the weekend. It was the Thursday show that you gave me the tickets for.
1: Oh, what was that?
0: I took my son, and it was Styx in Chicago.
1: Oh, yeah. I bet that was a great show, huh?
0: We had a blast. My son hadn't talked to me in almost 3 months, and we really got reconnected. It was wonderful.
1: Oh, I'm so happy. All right. All right, and what shall we play for you?
0: I want to thank you again.
1: Yeah.
0: And maybe some Mr. Roboto or something like that.
1: Yeah, for you, Adam. I will hook you up. All right. Well, it's great to hear from you. Thank you.
0: Thank you again. Bye-bye.
1: Okay, bye-bye. Styx, Chicago. It was the Windy City Tour in Grand Rapids at Acrisure. That was a great story, Adam. It's lunch at the Leedsville Cafe. Kate Auntie.

0: I usually avoid playing that song, but he was so sincere. It is lunch at Elitesville Cafe, KLT. I'm Terry Ray. Good afternoon. Getting some texts, whatever. You guys are a little quiet today. So in honor of that, I'm going to share some of my favorite jokes you've told over the years. But otherwise, you know, what was the highlight of your weekend? But here we go.
1: What did Kermit the Frog say at Jim Henson's funeral?
0: What?
1: Nothing.
0: So there's that. It's KLT.

0: Carrie Ray, I had the pleasure of coming up north this weekend, this last weekend, having a blast Friday, having a blast Saturday. But my highlight was Sunday. I was going to go lay on the lake with my best friend, and we couldn't get in the damn raft.
1: You couldn't get in the what?
0: We couldn't get in the raft.
1: In the raft?
0: Or floaty. Floaties.
1: Why couldn't you get in?
0: I don't think it was blown up enough.
1: Oh, okay. Well, shall I play for you?
0: Can we beat our pants and then get out of the water?
1: What shall we play?
0: Let's hear some Kid Rock. We sat out and listened to Kid Rock.
1: All right, you got it. Take care. Thank you.
0: You bet, girl. Bye.
1: They sunk their floaty. It's lunch at the Leedsville Cafe. Ooh, this coming weekend is the Rock and Country Festival. Yeah. Get rock. It's KLT.

0: this is Brenda. I was wondering if you guys have Set Them Free by Sting.
1: Set them. I haven't heard that in years. Let me see if we do. I don't know. Set Them Free. Ah, I forgot about
0: Otherwise,
1: that song.
0: Don't tell me you love me is a good one too. It's a good breakup weekend.
1: Uh-oh. It was a good breakup.
0: Well, we shall see. Yeah, it's a good breakup. It's like no more, no moss.
1: All right, no moss. Congratulations, then. All right.
0: Thank you.
1: All right, take care.
0: Okay. Bye.
1: The Night Ranger song I found immediately. I'm going to have to look around for the Sting one. Sloan Chick at the Leedsville Cafe. What was the highlight of your weekend? It's KLD.

0: Beverly from Kalkaska.
1: Hi, Beverly.
0: I was wondering, could you please play Like a Rock by Bob Seger?
1: Like a Rock. What was the highlight of your weekend, Beverly?
0: Well, the highlight was spending time with my family on the deck with our dogs and just hanging out.
1: Nice, nice. That sounds nice. All right, cool. Have a great day. Thank you.
0: Okay, you too, love. Bye-bye.
1: Bye-bye. That was weird. That was like left, right. Freaky. It's KLD.
2: Stood there boldly, sweating in the sun. Felt like a million, felt like number one. The height of summer,

0: the Rock Station, KLT. It is lunch at the Leedsville Cafe. I'm Terry Ray. Hi, KLT.
1: Hi, KLT.
2: Terry?
0: Yes?
1: Yes?
2: Hey, this is David from Hillman out on Long Lake.
0: Oh, nice.
2: Can we hear some Kid Rock all summer long?
0: All summer long.
1: All summer.
0: Yeah.
1: Yeah.
0: All right, sounds good. Take
2: Sweet.
0: Care.
2: Hey, by the way, I wish it was Friday, too.
0: I thought
2: Have
0: it was.
2: Have an awesome week, Terry.
0: All right, you too. Bye-bye. We played some Kid Rock, but why not play some more in such a gorgeous Monday? It's lunch at the Leedsville Cafe. KLT.

0: Hi, Terry. I had won some tickets to Kid Rock a while back, and I cannot go. So I resent the email back to you saying you can re-gift them to another listener if you could.
1: Oh, that means we have more Rock the Country tickets to give away for this coming weekend in Hastings. I'll confirm that they're in-house and whatever, and we should give those away today since it's this coming weekend, right? Yeah. It is lunch at the Leedsville Cafe. I'm Terry Ray. Good afternoon. KLT's weather's for Ballard's Plumbing and Heating. Your local train experts, no matter the season, Ballard's ensures everyone's comfort because it's hard to stop a train. T-R-A-N-E, that kind. All right, sunshine, sweetheart. That's what we got going on today. I saw over the weekend a post that the Smashing Pumpkins played at, I think it was at Lollapalooza, and they had Greg Brady come on stage and sing with them this song right here.

0: And it made me smile. Because that song makes me smile. Anyway, it is lunch at Toledsville Cafe. Sunshine today. High of, on the Traverse City side, low 70s. Tomorrow, low 80s. On the East Coast, 77 today, 87 tomorrow on the Alpena side. We all could see some rain cooling down back into the 70s on Wednesday, but it's going to be a BH day, but hot tomorrow on the Alpena side. Right now in Alpena, 76, you got the sunshine. 75 Harbor Springs, same for Cadillac and Traverse City. More of your suggestions are coming up on Lunch at the Leedsville Cafe. Ooh, I still have to make someone a finalist for those Metallica tickets at the Sphere on Halloween night. We'll do that this hour, plus Terry Ray's most excellent catchphrase games on the way, and more of your suggestions. What was the highlight of your weekend, the theme today?
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15: 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Caller 31 will be an instant finalist for Metallica Halloween Night at the Sphere from KLT.

0: Well, hello, hello, hello. You are caller 31.
1: Oh, that is so excellent, Terry Ray. Thank you.
0: Who's this?
1: This is Ron Barrow.
0: Hi, Ron. Where are you calling from?
1: Petoskey.
0: You are now an instant finalist for that Metallica at the Sphere Halloween night. Includes airfare, compliments of TBC Airport, overnight accommodations, cash, and tickets to the show. How cool would that be?
1: That is wonderful. I'd take my grandson with me.
0: That would be definitely a memorable trip to take a grandson and whoever. All right, it is lunch at the Lietzo Cafe. And I'm just going to play this because I can. Wait, let's kill the music. Stop that. We'll start this. You've heard this joke before. It still makes me smile.
2: Hey, do you know why you never see elephants hiding in trees?
0: Why?
2: Because they're good at it.
0: Okay, that's good. We're going to play Terry Ray's most excellent catchphrase game after this one. It's a beautiful day to do, look out your back door for sure. It's KLT.

0: It is lunch at the Leedsville Cafe. I'm Terry Ray. Good afternoon. 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Let's play Terry Ray's most excellent catchphrase game. This is a game where I get two of you on the phone line. I give you clues as to a word I'm trying to get you to say. You shout out answers. First one to win. Five wins, a $25 gift card to Trout Town Tavern and Eatery in Kalkaska. Trout Town, you know. Wait, where's the song? Trout Town. There you are.
1: Trout Town Tavern and Eatery, where you come to get your trout.
0: That's the world-famous Terry Suva from Alpena singing that one. All right, so I need the first male and the first female who've not won this game in 30 days to play. Let's play.
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0: All right, I have Dave and I have Shauna on the line. Say hello to each other.
11: Hi, Dave.
1: Hi, Shauna.
0: Where are you from, Dave?
1: Manton.
0: Where are you from, Shauna?
11: Ossineek.
0: Ossineek. All right.
11: So the way the game works, I give clues, you shout out answers, first one to five wins. All the answers today end or start with the letter P. P, like Papa, you know, P. Are you ready?
12: Ready?
11: Here we go. You wear this when it rains.
12: Poncho.
11: Yes, poncho. Was that Shauna?
12: Yeah.
11: That's what I thought. All right. This is a frozen treat on a stick.
12: Popsicle.
11: That's a tie. It grows in a patch at Halloween.
12: Pumpkin.
11: Pumpkin. Delicious Italian dish with crust, cheese, and toppings.
12: Pasta, pizza.
11: Pizza. All right, I'll go back. You questioned that, Dave. I'll give you that one back a minute ago.
13: No, you're good, man. Just, okay. She's fine.
11: Prince wore this color.

0: Purple.
1: Yes, purple. Sweet, fuzzy fruit.
0: Peach.
1: Peach. There you go, Dave. Yeah, peach. All right. This is a breakfast food that you serve with syrup.
2: Pancake.
1: Yeah, pancakes for the win.
0: Woo! Good hit. Have a good day.
1: You too, Dave. Thanks for playing. Shauna, you've got $25 gift card to Trout Town Tavern and Eatery in Kalkaska. Congratulations.
2: Thank you. We love it there.
1: Mm-hmm. They love it there. Trout Town. I've had their shrimp. It's really good. All right. So finish off lunch at the Leedsville Cafe. There's so many of you. I'm just going to push the button. Thank you for all the calls and the texts. And let's get back to the R&R at hand. It's in the Black Crowes, Ciroc Station, KLT.

Shouting in the street, you're gonna take on the world someday. You got blood on your face, a big disgrace, waving your banner all over the place. We

0: 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You know, we have that text line, which is also our phone number, the KLT TVCAirport.com studio line, 231-941-9558. Well, Randy the Morrell guy is on the text line, and he says, and this is a joke, a man and a wife got into an argument. The man went downstairs, put a picture of his wife on the dartboard, threw five darts at it, never hit it once. Then a voice came from upstairs and said, "What are you doing down there?" And he said, "Missing you."
1: 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KLT welcomes B-52s and Devo to the Acrisure Amphitheater in Grand Rapids. The B-52s. 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

0: that's see, but yeah, we're done there.
1: Ah, Sublime on the Rock Station, KLTM. Terry Ray, good afternoon. It's a beautiful day in northern Michigan from coast to coast. This is why we live here. People are always like, oh, I don't know how you live in northern Michigan, all that snow. Well, you know what? Our house is always where we left it, for one. And two, we have some beautiful summertime weather, like today, sunshine, high near 80 from coast to coast, clear tonight, 59 the low. Traverse City's high tomorrow, 82 on the East Coast. Is it still saying 87? Sunshine in Alpena tomorrow, 87. It's going to be a hot one for sure. Chance of showers and thunderstorms maybe on Tuesday night and then Wednesday, and then right back to the sunshine on Thursday and Friday and into the weekend. So we're just getting some watering out of the way midweek. Right now in Alpena, 77. You got the sunshine, 75. Harbor Springs, 77 in Cadillac and downtown Traverse City. Sunshine and 77. 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
4: 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George Bad Thorogood to the bone. I drink alone. With the Marshall Tucker Band.
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0: Stone Temple Pilots on the Rock Station, KLT. That band came just a couple years ago as part of the National Cherry Festival and put on a fine, fine show. Here we are, the third day of August, and if today is your birthday, you share your birthday with James Hetfield from Metallica, Ed Roland from Collective Soul, Martha Stewart, Tom Brady, football legend, and no pressure, but... Holy smokes, today is a pretty good day to be born, huh? So today is National Watermelon Day. I love watermelon, but I have to get just like small ones because my housemate, Jeff, does not like it. He like the texture. He's one of those guys where he's like, things, some of you people are like that. It's like, oh, I can't eat it because of the blah, blah, whatever. Watermelon's good. One of the things that KLT has coming up, which you probably have heard about Metallica at the Sphere, Halloween night. Could you imagine? I've been to the Sphere. It is amazing in Las Vegas, and we're giving away a trip to there. It includes airfare, compliments of TVC Airport, hotel accommodations, tickets to the show, some spending cash, and you can get registered to win by listening for that cue to call, which will say, call now. And Squatch is going to do that this afternoon, as a matter of fact. The other way to get registered is go in person, which gives you automatically 10 entries into the grand prize drawing just by putting your name in once at the Keg Bar and Waters, Alpena Car Care, Rico's Bar and Grill in Grand, LaHaye's Dispensary in Sheboygan, Lighthouse Dispensary in TC, Buck's North Saloon in Meeseek, Alpena Furniture, Jet's Pizza in Gaylord and Petoskey, North Point Motors in Kalkaska, Hoppy's Tavern on Burt Lake, and Hoppy's Landing in Pelston, Northwood Paint and Supply in Traverse City. They've got one of those registration boxes, as does J&S Hamburg South, Airport TC and Kingsley, Way of Knife, EDC, Gearhouse in Williamsburg. Those are all the spots you can get registered for Metallica Halloween night at the Sphere in Vegas. That's going to be a crazy show. And to go for free? Yeah, buddy. So get in on it. I am out of here. Have yourselves a fabulous afternoon, whatever you end up doing. And I will chat with you again tomorrow. That band, The Outfield's, going to kick off a long rock block after this. Squatch is up next. He's got the 4 at 4 at 4:04 with Babe Red. A chance for you to become a finalist for Metallica. Plus, in the Miller Lite ticket window, he's got passes for that Buckley Old Engine Show, which is way cool.
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KLT The Rock Station. Cheap Trick there, Squatch here. Hope everybody had a great weekend. Happy to be back in the studio, and we've got lots to get to today. Although, I got to tell you, I didn't get to something early enough. Talk about being a procrastinator. I stopped on my way in to work today at Olive Garden. They had this deal where you get all the pasta you can eat for a month for one flat fee. But I guess I waited too long. I didn't know there were only like a limited number of spaces available. Wow. So there you go. The late bird didn't get the worm. We've got the 4 at 4 at 4:04 coming up today with the giveaway to Bay Bread Company. So you've got that going for you out there. And we also have, the work release program in the 5 o'clock hour and a big one here. I'm going to be opening up the Miller Lite ticket window to become a finalist for that Metallica show. And that is at the Sphere in Las Vegas. It includes airfare, compliments of TVC Airport, and hotel stay, and of course, one heck of a show. The Sphere is just amazing, folks, and that is Halloween night. So make sure you're listening for that to open in the 3 o'clock hour. And it's never too early to get your requests in or let me know what you did over the weekend. You know, the number here, 231-941-95.

0: 558. Well, that's a landline or a text line. 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That's how your tune gets played. Or you can give me a call. Always fun to hear from you. But I do want you to stick around right now because we're going to get back into the music. We've got AC/DC and Jackson Browne on deck.
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0: Ugly Kid Joe on the rock station KLT. Squatch here with you. I always wonder if what it's like to be in a band where, like, you work really hard, you write all these songs, you're pouring your heart into the lyrics, and you're really trying to make a hit, and then somebody just does, like, a blow-off song like that in the band. You just jam it out, and that, of course, becomes your big hit or something, you know? Like, ah! No one wants my artistic merit. They just want me to do a quick joke song. It's got to be weird. But, hey, fame is fame, right? Let's take a look at the weather. It is a beautiful out. What a great way to start the week, man. Currently 79 degrees in Traverse and Cadillac, 77 in Alpena. Petoskey, I know you guys are always just a little cooler than us. You're at 75. Tonight's low, 59 with clear skies. Looks like it's going to be a full moon, too. And tomorrow, sunny, high of 82. Wednesday, we could get some showers on and off, but a high of 75. Thursday, sunny again, high of 77. Yeah, liking this. Enjoying this week. That's what we're going to do. 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All right. Music. You want it? We got it. ZZ Top is kicking it off next.
1: 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Don't just hear about the biggest rock show of the year, be there. 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

0: Bon Jovi on the Rock Station, KLT, Squatch here with you. And I just saw Richie Sambora do that tune live. It was like a private concert he was doing. And man, his vocals still really fantastic. And it was a really intimate setting, so it wasn't like he's playing to a vocal track or anything. But I know John Bon Jovi's voice has been a matter of issue for him. But Sambora, yeah, aging well. Pretty nice. Squatch here with you, and I have something to give away, folks.
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0: Now, if you haven't won anything in the last 30 days, and you can make it down to Rock the Country with Kid Rock and Jason Aldean this Saturday and Sunday in Hastings, Michigan. That's August 8th and 9th. Well, I want you to be the seventh caller at 231-941-WKLT, also known as 231-941-9558. Call now, and good luck.
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2: 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KLT is going to the fair. 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
2: I'm Melissa Smith with Up North Live News. Here are some of the stories we're working on for your Monday. Two people are dead as the state's largest recorded cyclosporiasis outbreak continues. On Monday, the Michigan Department of Health and Human Services announced that two Michiganders who contracted cyclosporiasis, a parasite infection caused by the parasite Cyclospora, are dead. And the total number of reported cases is up to 11,234 after surpassing 10,000 on Wednesday, with 193 hospitalizations. Both people who died had significant underlying health conditions that may have been impacted by cyclosporiasis and dehydration. This is according to health officials. Cadillac police are asking for the public's help identifying a motorcyclist who they say fled officers after speeding past a marked patrol vehicle and nearly causing a crash. Officers say the motorcycle passed a marked patrol vehicle at an excessive speed Friday, July 31st around 8 p.m. Police described the bike as a maroon and tan older model Harley Davidson. Officers tried to stop the driver, but the motorcyclist sped away. The pursuit was ended because of unsafe conditions. Anyone who recognizes the description of the motorcycle or has any information is asked to contact the Cadillac Police Department. The Sault Ste. Marie Fire and Police Department responded to a report of a structure fire on Arlington Street in Sault Ste. Marie about 1 p.m. on Saturday. There are no reports of any injuries, and two pets were removed from the structure were taken to a local veterinarian. Those stories and much more coming up tonight on Up North Live News at 5, 6, and 11.
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0: 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Who's this?
1: This is Gordy.
0: Gordy, what town are you from?
1: South Boardman.
0: Gordy in South Boardman, you are now a finalist to check out Metallica at the Sphere in Las Vegas on Halloween night. And that includes free airfare thanks to TVC Airport and overnight accommodations. Yeah, it's going to be a great time, man. Are you ready for this?
1: Heck yeah.
0: All right, man. Well, I want to thank you for listening and for calling in.
1: Thank you.
0: You're quite welcome, and we have more giveaways coming up later this afternoon, but I want to remind everybody, you can still register to win at the Keg Bar in Waters, Alpena Car Care, Rico's Bar and Grill in Grand, LaHaye's Dispensary in Sheboygan, Lighthouse Dispensary in Traverse City, and a bunch more. 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

0: Ozzy on the rock station, KLT, sharing his favorite baby shampoo formula there. Hey, it's Squatch. Why don't we take a look at the weather outside, which is absolutely beautiful. Sunny, 79 here in Traverse City and Cadillac, 77 in Alpena, 75 in Petoskey, overnight low 59. And then tomorrow, sunny skies, high of 82. And then it looks like we could get some rain tomorrow night and into the day on Wednesday. Wednesday's high, 75. Thursday, sunny again, high of 77. 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We've got a band you might like that's going to teach us a little rock and roll.
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0: Tom Petty on the Rock Station, KLT Squatch here with you, and I know I mentioned it's absolutely a beautiful day. It is on the edge of hot, but not totally hot. But a lot of people out and about, and if you like doing people watching, I've got something you might want to check out. The KLT cams. We've got one on the west side here in Traverse City, and then we have the Alpena Marina cam at WKLT.com. 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Folks, we're coming up to the 4 at 4 at 4:04. Today I have a giveaway from the Bay Bread Company, if you can spot the phony headline. What I'm going to do is play a couple of tunes, get us up to the top of the hour. Let's see, I've got Guns N' Roses ready to kick that off, and then we'll see what headlines are real.
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3: That's right. 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And we have a $20 gift card from Bay Bread. If you can spot the phony headline, 4 headlines, 3 are real. Here we go. Number 1, patent approved for the process to surgically turn an animal into a unicorn. Number 2, hot dogs got their name because people in the 1800s suspected that the sausages were stuffed with dog meat. Number 3, Gatorade creates an alcoholic mix of their lemon-lime flavor and beer called Hoppin' Gator. And number 4, woman arrested for chicken nugget theft at McDonald's drive-thru. Let me run down the 4 headlines one more time. Number 1, patent approved for the process to surgically turn an animal into a unicorn. Number 2, hot dogs got their name because people suspected the sausages were stuffed with dog meat. Number 3, Gatorade creates an alcoholic mix of their lemon-lime flavor and beer called Hoppin' Gator. And number 4, woman arrested for chicken nugget theft at McDonald's drive-thru. If you can spot the phony headline and give me a call at 231-941-WKLT, also known as 231-941-9558, well, you'll win that $20 gift card to Bay Bread and Company. And in the meantime, I want to help you get your satisfaction, or at least what you want. It's the Stones on the Rock Station, KLT.

The Stones on the Rock Station, KLT. It is the 4 at 4 at 4:04. Let me run down the four headlines one more time. Number one, patent approved for the process to surgically turn an animal into a unicorn. Number two, hot dogs got their name because people suspected the sausages were stuffed with dog meat. Number three, Gatorade creates an alcoholic mix of their lemon-lime flavor and beer called Hoppin' Gator. And number four, woman arrested for chicken nugget theft at McDonald's drive-thru. All right, the number.

0: Number 231-941-9558. Up for grabs, a $20 gift card to the Bay Bread Company. Let's see who's got it. Can you spot the phony headline?
1: Oh, is it number two?
0: Number two, hot dogs got their name because people in the 1800s suspected that sausages were stuffed with dog meat. No, this is a true story. It's a long, lengthy article about the history of hot dogs. But yeah, I just thought that was an interesting headline there. But it's a real one. Try back.
1: Thank you.
0: All right, still open, folks. Can you spot the phony headline?
2: Yeah, number one.
0: Number one, patent approved for the process to surgically turn an animal into a unicorn. No, this happened in 1982. It's the patent was approved for, and it's one of the more contested patent processes that had been approved.
2: Wow.
0: Yeah, crazy story, but try back.
2: Yep.
0: All right, the number 231-941-9558. Can you spot the phony headline?
3: Number three.
0: Number three, Gatorade creates an alcoholic mix of their lemon-lime flavor and beer called Hoppin' Gator. No, this is a true story. They did this back in 1969, but it was quickly pulled off the market when the concept tanked. True story, but try back. All right. Still open, folks. I think if you're doing the process of elimination, you might have a clue here. Can you spot the phony headline?
4: I know it's number four.
0: Number four, woman arrested for chicken nugget theft at McDonald's drive-thru. Yes, indeed, that is made up. Who's this?
4: This is Jack.
0: Jack, what town are you from?
4: Traverse City.
0: Jack in Traverse City. You win yourself a $20 gift card to the Bay Bread Company on Randolph Street. I want to thank you for listening and for calling in.
4: No problem.
0: All righty, we got more giveaways coming up. But right now, I'm going to need you to clear because we're going to kickstart your heart. It's the Rock Station, KLT.

0: Going to be a beautiful moon tonight. That's Creedence Clearwater Revival with Bad Moon Rising. You've got Squatch here with you. And, you know, we get a lot of calls from people that are in different states. We get people that send in requests and converse with us from Denver, Arizona, Florida, Illinois, Ohio, New York. 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It's free to get, very easy to use. It has this little button that you can press and record a message that comes to us in the KLT studios here live, and it's always a lot of fun to hear from our listeners out there. 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We've got more music coming up. Floyd and Billy Idol right after this.
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Gibbons, treat her right. It is the Rock Station. KLT Squatch here with you. And we're going to take a look at the weather, which is beautiful. Currently 79 degrees in Traverse and Cadillac, 75 in Petoskey, 77 in Alpena. Overnight low 59 with clear skies and looks like almost a full moon there.

0: Tomorrow, warm, high of 82 with sunny skies. Looks like Wednesday we could get some showers on and off throughout the day. High of 75 midweek. Thursday, 72 and sunny. Even Friday is looking good. In fact, they just released that. Let me see if I can slide over and see what we got. Friday, high of 81. 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And I'm going to need you to hang around just a little bit. Why, you ask? Well, because I've got Don Henley and the Jay Giles Band coming up right after this.
1: Tuesday, August 11th, KLT welcomes the Goo Goo Dolls to the Acrisure Amphitheater. I won't tell no one your name. The Goo Goo Dolls. 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

0: I can't do it. I was trying. Boy, I tell you, if you don't whistle all the time, you can kind of lose that ability. I remember I used to be able to whistle a lot better, but apparently I'm not puckering up enough or something. I skipped lip day at the gym. That's what it was. All right, yeah, Jay Giles there, Squatch here, and I want to tell you we're adding more and more events to the KLT Miller Lite ticket window. In fact, we just added Motley Crue and Tesla with Extreme. That's August 27th at the Acrisure Amphitheater. Toto with Christopher Cross and the Romantics. Also at the amphitheater, let's see, what else did we just recently add? Ron White, he's going to be playing Soaring Eagle Casino. I love him. Great stand-up comic. That is Friday, October 16th, and Knee Deep. That's August 15th at the Nautical City Festival in Rogers City. The Buckley Old Engine Show, always a good time. That's going to be August 13th through the 16th. Let's see, what else have we got? Oh, and of course, Jerry Seinfeld, that's huge. That's at the Acrisure Amphitheater, August 8th. Now, that's just a couple of like the 40 different events that we are giving passes away to. So if you want to check them all out so you know what to listen for, you can log on to WKLT.com. All right, we're getting closer to the work release program. I'm going to play some Brothers Doobie. Yeah, that'll get us up to the top of the hour. And then we'll take a look at news and hop into your requests.
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2: I'm Melissa Smith with Up North Live News. Here are some of the stories we're working on for your Monday. Two people are dead as the state's largest recorded cyclosporiasis outbreak continues. On Monday, the Michigan Department of Health and Human Services announced that two Michiganders who contracted cyclosporiasis, a parasite infection caused by the parasite cyclospora, are dead. And the total number of reported cases is up to 11,234 after surpassing 10,000 on Wednesday with 193 hospitalizations. Both people who died had significant underlying health conditions that may have been impacted by cyclosporiasis and dehydration. This is according to health officials. Cadillac police are asking for the public's help identifying a motorcyclist who they say fled officers after speeding past a marked patrol vehicle and nearly causing a crash. Officers say the motorcycle passed a marked patrol vehicle at an excessive speed Friday, July 31st around 8 p.m. Police described the bike as a maroon and tan older model Harley Davidson. Officers tried to stop the driver, but the motorcyclist sped away. The pursuit was ended because of unsafe conditions. Anyone who recognizes the description of the motorcycle or has any information is asked to contact the Cadillac Police Department. The Sault Ste. Marie Fire and Police Department responded to a report of a structure fire on Arlington Street in Sault Ste. Marie about 1 p.m. on Saturday. There are no reports of any injuries, and two pets were removed from the structure were taken to a local veterinarian. Those stories and much more coming up tonight on Up North Live News at 5, 6, and 11.
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4: Oh, yeah. Oh, boy. It's Monday. You made it through the workday. Hopefully you're on your way home. And maybe, just maybe, there's a song you'd like to hear, and that's where I come in. I would love to play it for you. What I need you to do is give me a call at 231-941-9558 or send a text to that very same number. And if you do request a tune via text, make sure and include your name. 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I got to be able to give you a little shout-out, you see. And yeah, we are underway, folks. In fact, I think I'll start with the text line because we have Dwayne, friend of the show here, checking in, and he said he would love some Northern Michigan's own Greta Van Fleet, Black Smoke Rising. It is the Rock Station, KLT.

0: 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The work release program is underway. The number here, 231-941-9558. KLT.
1: Yeah, do you play Shinedown?
0: I can get some Shinedown on for you.
1: Okay, I would like some Shinedown.
0: You got it, and thanks for the call.
1: Okay, no problem.
0: Love this cover. Simple Man by Shinedown. It is the Rock Station, KLT.

0: 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It is the work release program. The number here, 231-941-9558.
1: Hi, my husband would like to hear Play with Fire by the Rolling Stones. His name's Al.
0: Oh, checking the catalog here. I'm not sure I've got that. Is there something else Al might like?
1: Honey, if they don't have that, is there a plan B? Surprise us.
0: That I can do. Let me get that on for you, and thanks for the call.
1: All right,
0: we're going to go deeper in the catalog here. It's the Stones with Monkey Man on the Rock Station, KLT.

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The number here, 231-941-9558. And Greg in Kalkaska wants to keep the Stones a-rolling. Wanted to hear some Sympathy for the Devil. And I had sympathy for his cause. So here you go. It is the Rock Station, KLT.

0: Hey, can we hear something by the firm? Satisfaction guaranteed.
1: Absolutely. How was your weekend?
0: Pretty good. How was yours?
1: Nice. I'm all fresh and relaxed. I even took a shower. It's crazy.
0: Oh, my gosh. Well, you get a gold star, don't you? Gold star for today.
1: Well, I don't like to brag, and plus, if I mention it, people will expect me to take a shower every weekend. But let me get this tune on for you, and thanks for the call.
0: All right. Thanks.
1: It's the Rock Station, KLT. 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

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The number here, 231-941-9558. Man, text heavy. A lot of people checking in. It's unusual for a Monday. Usually people are a little laid back and not quite as busy. But I've got the analog man here in Traverse City requesting Joel Walsh. It's Rocky Mountain Way. On the Rock Station, KLT.

0: Pink Floyd on the rock station, KLT Squatch here with you. And I just happen to have a weather update. Currently 79 degrees in Traverse and Cadillac, 77 in Alpena, 75 in Petoskey. Overnight low 59 with clear skies, and looks like a full moon tonight too. Tomorrow, high of 82 with sunny skies. Wednesday looks like we have some rain on and off throughout the day, but it's going to be a high of 75. Thursday, sunny, high of 77. 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
0: 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Checking the text line, I've got Brett checking in. He wants to hear some Rush. And it's appropriate. It's the spirit of radio. We've got some spirit today. It is the Work Release Program on the Rock Station KLT.

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1: Hey there.
0: Hey, how about Detroit Rock City? Go Tigers.
1: Go Tigers indeed. Yeah, they did pretty good this weekend.
0: Awesome. The Tigers swept the whole weekend and just wait for tomorrow night's game.
1: Oh, man, I have to have the Tigers over to my house. I need some sweeping there.
0: Okay. Well.
1: I kid. Here's your tune and thanks for the call. It is the Rock Station. KLT.

0: Kiss on the rock station, KLT. That's Detroit Rock City. And a funny story about my past. I went to school with a good friend of mine, Adam Rifkin, and he ended up being a director, and he wrote Detroit Rock City, which is a coming-of-age tune about some teenagers going to see Kiss in Detroit. And him and I loved Kiss, and we were Kiss for several Halloweens in a row. He would always be the Paul Stanley, and I, of course, would be the Gene Simmons, although my tongue was never long enough. But, yeah, it's really funny. Every time I hear that song, it's, boy, I can't believe that my friend from school wrote that song, and it's all about Kiss. It's pretty bizarre. All right, folks, speaking of bizarre and Halloween, you know, we have Metallica playing Halloween night at the Sphere in Las Vegas, and we are sending somebody there to see them. And the airfare is compliments of the TVC airport. You get a hotel stay, and I'm telling you, you're going to be blown away when you see the Sphere if you haven't already. I was lucky enough to go with Terry Ray. We saw U2, and it's life-altering. That is the future of what multifaceted interactions are going to be, you know, concerts where it's you just are immersed into the event. It's so crazy. Oh, by the way, you know, we are giving away chances for you to be a finalist three times a day during the morning show, during Terry's show and my show. But you can also register to win all over town. Let me run down a couple of names here. North Point Motors in Kalkaska, Hoppy's Tavern on Burt Lake, and Hoppy's Landing in Pelston, Northwood Paint and Supply in Traverse City, J&S Hamburg on South Airport and in Kingsley, Way of Knife EDC Gear in Williamsburg, and more. There's like 30 different places you can go. So you can log on to WKLT.com to get the complete list. And I promise we're going to get to more of your requests coming up right after this.
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9: It's the Work Release Program. The number here, 231-941-9558. And I've got two requests for this song and a little birthday shout-out. Yeah. We've got a birthday girl out there. Yvette. Yvonne. You bet. And wanted some Montrose. And so did Kev from Alpena. So let me get that on without further ado. Montrose. The Red Rocker before he was the Red Rocker. It's Rock Candy. On the Rock Station. KLT.

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0: Jimmy on the Rock Station, KLT Squatch with a weather update. Currently 78 degrees in Traverse and Cadillac, 75 in Petoskey, 77 in Alpena, and overnight low clear, and looks like a full moon out tonight. Yeah, it's going to be nice. The temp's 59 is as cool as it will get. And then tomorrow we're looking at a high of 82 with sunny skies. Wednesday it looks like we have some rain on and off throughout the day, but a high of 73. Then Thursday, sunny again, and so is Friday and Saturday too. Thursday's high is 77, Friday's high 81, and the weather is brought to you by McVannell's Marathon in Lachine, from propane to bait and the largest alcohol selection at a gas station, period. 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

0: Northern Michigan's own Greta Van Fleet on the Rock Station, KLT. Squatch coming to the end of the show, but I want you to stick around because California Girl is going to rock you till midnight. And, of course, before I get out of here, I'm going to do one last long rock block, and I've got Boston and Styx ready to kick that off. As always, I want to thank you for listening. I'll be back again tomorrow. See ya.
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0: It's the rock station KLT Watonic. You could only see that was their acoustic version right there. I am California Girl going out to Mike in P-Town, Petoskey, not Peshawby Town. Yes, I know Peshawby Town is P-Town. I tell Mike that and we go back and forth, but we're just going to give it to him. We're going to let him have it. So P-Town Mike, that was for you. 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For tonight, clear and a low around 60. For tomorrow, sunny and a high of 84, but it's going to be pretty windy tomorrow. Wind gusts could get as high as 25 miles per hour. For Wednesday, chance of showers and thunderstorms, mostly cloudy and 77. And Thursday, sunny and 79. Did you get out to the Kenny Olson Rock and Roll Golf Tournament this weekend? I wanted to go so bad, but I had to clean a vacation rental on Spider Lake, and I wasn't able to make it this year. But, you know, there's always next year.
1: 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The B-52.

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